Annie Lennox, the diva herself, from her album Diva with Y. And before that, it was Scary Pockets, featuring Grace Enger. Why? Scary Pockets has been doing this for almost 10 years. They are a global sensation. We started that set with newcomer Majid Jordan. Cold is the tune that we heard. This is Discovery Road. I'm Louise Coogan. I just have so much new music today. We have to keep going. A Matter of Time is the name of this tune. It's from an album called Adios Ki Aloha, Waves of the Same Sea. It features Le Sensole, which means mockingbird, Taj Mahal, David Hilgado from Los Lobos, and Hawaiian guitarist Gary Helamau. From Waves of the Same Sea, the tune is A Matter of Time on Discovery Road.

Nathaniel Rateliff and the Night Sweats. Their latest release is entitled South of Here, and they say time makes a fool of us all. I do appreciate a song with a point of view. Before that, we heard Katie Prewitt with Same Boat. Growing up gay in the Christian South created this opportunity for Katie Prewitt to find her truth through her music. Same Boat, brand new single from Katie. We started that set with Teddy Thompson. The album is called Never Be the Same. The song we heard was Same Old Song. I am not psychoanalyzing anything here, folks. I'm just playing the music. It is Discovery Road, brand new music now from the sensational Brandi Carlile.

from a little-known collection called One Night Alone. It's Prince covering his idol, Joni Mitchell. Before that, we heard Margaret Glaspie and Andrew Bird from Margaret's album called The Golden Heart Protector with Sometimes You Need. And yes, I have played that before. I think it's important to replay some of the things that perhaps you'd like to remember. What a great waltz tune. They're so few and far between. Margaret Glaspie. And we started that set with a brand new tune from Brandi Carlile. Life on the Run is the name of the song, and I bet she does need a vacation. You can't turn on a screen without seeing that woman. It is Discovery Road. I'm Louise Coogan. Thanks for joining me. The legendary Ringo Starr has a new album out. Here's the title track, Long, Long Road. New music from Ringo Starr on Discovery Road.

0: Blinky Eyes is the tune from the album I'm People. His name is MC Taylor, but he goes by His Golden Messenger. We've talked about album titles and band names. MC Taylor is his real name, His Golden Messenger, Shaky Eyes from a new release. It's called I'm People. We also heard from Mr. Bob Dylan with Things Have Changed. I found that particular version on an album, a two-disc, three-disc, four-disc album called Sidetracks. Things Have Changed by Mr. Dylan. We started that set with Ringo Starr, The Long, Long Road, kind of a country album from Ringo. This is Discovery Road. I'm Louise Kukin. We're about to wrap things up with certainly an American treasure. Willie Nelson has made 79 studio solo albums, and I thought Van Morrison made a lot of records. This is the latest from Willie Nelson. It's called Dream Chaser, and you're hearing it on Discovery Road.
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a brand new collection from My Morning Jacket. That was Jim James covering the Beach Boys and Brian Wilson's Love and Mercy. Indeed, that is what we need. We heard Willie Nelson with Dream Chaser. Sure, his voice is a little rough, but he can still write a song. I so enjoy sharing this music with you, but where does the time go? Oh, that's my cue. I do have to move along. Thanks so much. Hey, and as I said, tell your friends, Discovery Road. Drop me a line, louise@discoveryroad.live. And yes, I'm still working on a podcast. Your encouragement would mean a great deal to me. louise@discoveryroad.live. I'll be back next week with more new music and more music that has influenced the new artists that are out there today. Send a question, send a suggestion. I'm open to all of your ideas. And as I often say to you, get out and see some live music. It will enhance your life. For Discovery Road, I'm Louise Coogan. Be well.

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2: The Holly Lane Action Committee previously fought a proposal to build 150 townhomes on the site and is now urging county leaders to deny the school's special use application. The proposal is set to be reviewed at a Hillsborough County land use hearing on June 15th. For WMNF News, I'm Jalen Deal.
3: In state news, a former federal prosecutor in South Florida has been charged with emailing herself confidential Justice Department records. According to the Miami Herald, the records involve the investigation that accused Donald Trump of withholding classified materials from the federal government at his Palm Beach estate. Carmen Mercedes Lindberg served as a manager of the Fort Pierce prosecutor's office and was indicted last month on two felony charges. One charge is for altering the internal records when she labeled them as dessert recipes before sending them over email to her home computer. The other charge is for violating a court order blocking the release of the final investigative report. The order came from U.S. District Judge Aileen Cannon last year. I'm Juanita Hurtado Huérfano with the WMNF News Headlines.
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Good afternoon, Tampa Bay. Welcome to It's the Music. I am Tim. I'm filling in for Harrison today. Got a great show planned for you. You just heard Little Willie John, I'm Shaking. Up next is Jade.

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You just heard Al Green, Everybody Hurts. Before that, you heard Jill Scott doing Golden. Before that, Jalen Nagunda doing Doctrine of Love, and Jade doing Don't Walk Away. It is 26 after 1. You are tuned to WMNF Tampa 88.5 FM. This is the morning show. Comes to you every Tuesday. Next up is a band that me and Mike B are huge fans of, and in 10 days we will be seeing these ladies. This is Nova Twins.

0: Hey, we got some very intelligent women in here, man. 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
1: No.
0: I say it for me. I'm an adult. I say, wait, you too young to be in love. This is silly. You're infatuated with him. He got nice jeans. He wear fancy Adidas.

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2: You just heard Miss Lauryn Hill doing doo-wop, that thing. Before that, Billie Eilish doing Lunch. And we started to set off with Glory by Nova Twins off the Parasites and Butterfly album. And they will be here playing at Mid-Florida Amphitheater in 10 days on the 12th. So excited to see them finally. We're going to try to get them in here to interview. That would be nice. All right. Up next is Devin Cliflin

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2: All right, you just heard Mary J. Blige doing Real Love. 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It's 56 after 1 year. 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We've got two more songs, and then NPR News is up. 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

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NPR News is next, and then the second hour of It's the Music. 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

0: Now Matt the Cat's going to show you what was on the juke in the back.
1: Baby, like a bee buzzing around your hive, I'm laying down the jive to keep the big beat alive. Right here on the juke in the back, 1940s and 50s rhythm and blues you can use from the top of your head to the soles on those worn-out walking shoes. I'm your jukebox operator, Matt the Cat, ready to lay it down for you, cats and kittens. It's a solid hour of 1940s and 50s rhythm and blues. Or as I like to say, the soul that came before rock and roll. And this week I have to ask you that musical question. Do you like rhythm and blues vocal groups from the West Coast? Can you tell the difference between an East Coast group and a West Coast group? How do you feel about baseball? Would you like a program that would not only give you a solid dose of West Coast rhythm and blues, but would also provide you with a little bit of baseball action on the side? Well, cats and kittens, have I got the program for you. It's this week's Juke in the Back, featuring one of the greatest examples of West Coast vocal group rhythm and blues, Arthur Lee May and the Crowns. Now, Arthur Lee May, who was born in Tuscaloosa, Alabama, on December 11th, 1934, was not your typical rhythm and blues singer. In fact, his first love was baseball. The year he began making records, 1954, was also the year that he was signed to the Milwaukee Braves organization. You see, when he was very young, his parents moved out to Los Angeles, and there he attended Jefferson High, which has become famous as fertile ground for R&B singers. Richard Berry, Cornell Gunter, Etta James, Gaynell Hodge, Obadiah Young Jesse, Johnny Guitar Watson, Jesse Belvin, and the list goes on and on. While at Jefferson High School, not only did he meet Richard Berry, but he was singing with him. He also sang in another group called the Carmels. Well, after graduating high school in June of 1953, Lee May was signed to the Milwaukee Braves organization and began work in the minor leagues, starting out in Idaho as part of the Boise Pilots. Baseball was his main interest, and he knew he had to jump on that career fast because you only have a small window to make it in baseball, but you could sing for the rest of your life. So his musical career was just kind of like a second interest to Arthur Lee May. He had left the Carmels and was singing pretty seriously at the time with Richard Berry, who would soon be part of the Flares, and Johnny Coleman. The trio caught the ear of the Bahari Brothers from Modern Records, and they brought them into the studio for what looks to be two recording sessions. From the first session, they recorded Please, Please, Baby and The Fine One. The Bahari Brothers issued the single as By the Five Hearts, even though they were a trio, on their Flare subsidiary. And in February of 1954, Arthur Lee May, along with Johnny Coleman and the distinctive voice of Richard Berry, had their first record out. And that's how we're going to start this week's feature on Arthur Lee May and the Crowns, Before the Crowns, with Please, Please, Baby on the Juke in the Back.

Set My Heart Free, the first recording made by Arthur Lee May and his new group called The Crowns, who were incidentally named after the Crown Record Company, which was a subsidiary of the Bahari Brothers Modern Records. What's also kind of interesting about that is that Richard Berry was singing with the Flares, who were named after the Flare subsidiary of Modern Records. So who was in the Crowns? Well, our hero, Arthur Lee May, is singing lead tenor. Charles Colbert and Johnny Morris are singing tenor as well. Joe Moore and Richard Berry are singing baritone. And Johnny Coleman's singing the bass parts. In late 1954, Cashbox reported that Saul Bahari, who was the Bahari brother running Modern Records and RPM Records, had signed a new group featuring a young baseball player named Arthur Lee May. Now let's take that first record, Set My Heart Free, and flip it over. Here's the same group of Crowns singing the flip side. I Wanna Love, issued on Modern Records in November of 1954. You're digging the soul that came before rock and roll. This week on The Juke in the Back.

Truly by Arthur Lee May and the Crowns, this week's feature on the Juke in the Back. Released in February of 1955 off the RPM subsidiary of Modern Records. I wish I could provide some recording dates, but unfortunately Modern Records did not keep great sessionographies, so it's kind of hard to tell exactly when the group was in the studio. I can tell you this though, during the baseball season, Arthur Lee May did not record. He mostly recorded on the off season. So most of the songs you're going to hear on this week's program were probably recorded between November and say February or March of each year. He recorded in the winter and played baseball in the summer. Right around this time, the songwriting duo of Jerry Lieber and Mike Stoller had grabbed Richard Berry and asked him to sing lead on a new tune called Riot and Cell Block No. 9 for their group, The Robins. Berry was to sing the bass lead because The Robins' regular bass, Bobby Nunn, just couldn't get that feel that Lieber and Stoller were looking for. Well, as you know, Riot and Cell Block No. 9 turned out to be a significant record for The Robins. And the Bahari brothers were none too pleased when they caught wind of this. So in order to make up for it, Richard Berry had to record another jailbreak song called The Big Break for Flare Records. The group backing Richard Berry up on that record is Arthur Lee May and the Crowns, though they are uncredited. The Crowns are also uncredited on another Richard Berry record, Get Out of the Car. And at this time, Richard Berry is not only singing solo and with Arthur Lee May and the Crowns, but he's also singing with the Flares and the Dreamers. But let's get back to this week's feature, Arthur Lee May and the Crowns, and another release they had for the RPM label in May of 55. Here's Love Me Always on your source for 1940s and 50s rhythm and blues, The Juke in the Back with Matt the Cat.

0: 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Linda Rosenberg, Ken Farger, Gail Kuntz, Mark and Marion McAlpine, Glenn Dicker, Michael Carter, Stephen Herman, and contributors Gary Cipollone, Derek Justman, Valerie from Queens, Jeffrey Ehrlich, Scott Velarde, Bob Keller, Adrian Fidelani, Wayne Novak, Joe Costello. 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
3: Loop-de-loop-de-loop, a real barn burner from this week's feature on the Juke in the Back, Arthur Lee May and the Crowns. And Arthur Lee May is sounding a lot raspier and soulful on that record. And it was probably recorded in early 1955 at their second session for RPM Records. RPM issued it as the flip side to Love Me Always in May of 55, during the 1955 baseball season, which was pretty productive for Arthur Lee May, who was still making his way up through the minors. He played for at least four of the Milwaukee Braves minor league teams, moving all over the country from team to team. No time to record. RPM's next Arthur Lee May and the Crowns release would be their last for that label. Issued in October 1955, it's Please Don't

Gloria, a stunning tune written by Richard Berry, who you can hear prominently in The Bridge, sung beautifully by Arthur Lee May, and recorded for Art Roop's specialty label out of Los Angeles on February 1st, 1956. It was released on specialty in March. Gloria gained some regional airplay and has become a stone-cold classic, but unfortunately never made the national charts. Arthur Lee May and the Crowns left the Bahari Brothers and their Modern, Flair, and RPM subsidiaries to try and get paid. It's very hard to squeeze royalties out of the Baharis, though they were fond of little cash advances and gifts. But baby, that don't pay the bills. So after this one-off stint with specialty, Arthur Lee May was off to Johnny Otis's record label, Dig Records. From here on out, the Crowns are no longer credited on labels. Now Arthur Lee May is listed solo. During the 1956 baseball season, Arthur Lee May continued to improve, leading the league in runs, hits, and RBIs. He spent the entire season still in the minors with the Evansville Braves. He spent the offseason wintering in the Caribbean League, playing in the Dominican Republic. But he still found time once in a while to record. By this time, Richard Berry had left the group to pursue his solo career, and the Crowns now consisted of Arthur Lee May and Charles Colbert singing tenor, Joe Moore and Johnny Coleman singing baritone. Remember, Johnny Coleman used to sing bass, and Charles Holmes holding up the low end. Johnny Otis issued a few Arthur Lee May sides in late 1956. Here's one of them, Arthur Lee May, this week's feature on the Juke in the Back, with This Is the Night for Love. This is-

For me, cats and kittens, it doesn't get much better than that. Arthur Lee May with the uncredited Crowns singing Whispering Wind on Johnny Otis's Dig record label from late 1956. Oh, it's a beautiful song. So great is that record that I think we should flip it over, baby. On the flip side, A Fool's Prayer. As we spotlight Arthur Lee May and the Crowns, one of the finest groups out of Los

Now it's time for the Great 78, where we take a thick piece of shellac and hearken back to a time when 78 RPM records were king. This week we're featuring Arthur Lee May and the Crowns. Let's go back to his one-off specialty release from early 1956. It's the flip side of their March 56 release of Gloria. The flip side was supposed to be called Oh Ruby Lee, but when the record came out, it was listed as Oruba, R-O-O-B-A, Lee. Well, whether it's Ruba or Ruby, it's still a groovy tune. And this week's Great 78, Arthur Lee May and the Crowns with Oruba Lee.

These are the real roots of rock and roll. You couldn't hear them on the jukebox in the front. But Matt the Cat's playing them on the juke in the back.

Hey, pretty girl. Arthur Lee May tapping into that bouncy rock and roll sound for that song, 1957 off of LA's Flip Records. And like many of the Los Angeles-based vocal groups of the 1950s, the Crowns were just jumping around from label to label, looking for a hit that just wasn't coming, but producing some stellar material. We're featuring the great Arthur Lee May this week on The Juke in the Back, a cat who balanced his musical career with his baseball ambitions. And during the year 1957, he was playing the entire season with the Jacksonville Braves, another minor league team for the Milwaukee Braves. Now let's take Hey Pretty Girl and flip it over. This song, 'Cause You're Mine Alone, has some stellar guitar work on it, and I don't know who's playing this guitar. Do you? Well, baby, let's dig on it. Here's Arthur Lee May. The Crowns are here, but they're not credited. With 'Cause You're Mine Alone. Flip Records, 1957. On the Juke in the Back, and your source for 1940s and 50s rhythm and blues.

Does that song sound familiar? Arthur Lee May, with his own rendition of The Swallows' 1951 hit, Will You Be Mine? And doing a pretty good job at it, too. What a great sound. Arthur Lee May, the feature on this week's Juke in the Back. He's kind of obscure as West Coast vocal groups go, but oh so loved by vocal group aficionados across the country. It was time to feature Arthur Lee May here on The Juke in the Back. I hope you enjoyed the show, baby. Remember, soul, it's a feeling, and you'll get that feeling each week when you tune into your source for 1940s and 50s rhythm and blues right here on The Juke in the Back. I'm your furry leader, Matt the Cat, and during the year 1958, the Crowns started recording for John Dolphin's old label, Cash Records. Arthur Lee May had started the year 1958 in spring training for the Milwaukee Braves, but soon after he was sent back to the minors. That year, he joined the Crowns on Cash Records and recorded Will You Be Mine, backed with Honey Honey, a song he had recorded earlier as more of a mambo-sounding tune. This time, Honey Honey took on more of a straight-ahead rock and roll feel. We'll hear that in just a moment. This time, the label to Will You Be Mine, backed with Honey Honey, read Lee May of the Milwaukee Braves. So somebody was trying to cash in on a rising baseball career. In 1961, the tunes were reissued on Imperial Records. Lee May, as he was known in baseball, finally got his start in the Milwaukee Braves in July of 1959. He would play for Milwaukee until an injury laid him out in 1964. Then he played for Houston, and in 67 moved on to Cleveland. Lee May's career ended in 1971 with the Chicago White Sox. And if you look at his numbers, he wasn't a bad player at all. His career batting average is .274 with 94 home runs, 419 RBIs, and his on-base percentage was .323. But in many ways, he was just another baseball player and just another Los Angeles-based rhythm and blues singer. That's one way to look at it. The other way to look at it is, here's a cat who followed his dream, got to be a rhythm and blues singer, and got to be a Major League Baseball player. And that's saying something. We lost Arthur Lee May on July 17th, 2002, at the age of 67 from liver cancer. What a guy. Let's go out with the flip side of Will You Be Mine. Here's the updated version of Honey Honey. Have a wonderful week, everybody, and I'll catch you on the flip side next time on The Juke in the Back. Bye-bye.

0: Well, we've run out of whiskey, and the women have all gone home. Thanks for dropping by. 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For more information, please visit jukeintheback.org. I'm Miss Rosie. See you next time on The Juke in the Back.
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I am your host on Wednesdays, Sam. 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But, you know, speaking of listening back, I rewatched the episode with Stephen Colbert, his last episode, you know, which was, you know, emotional on, you know, a few levels. But what was really cool was seeing Paul McCartney as his last guest. And Paul was talking about this new album that's coming out. It's going to be this Friday. And he named the new album after a street that he would take sometimes from his rougher side of Liverpool, where he grew up, to the beach side of town. To the sunny side of town where the ocean was. Ringo Starr is on this new one. Check it out. It's called Home to Us.

ready for an unforgettable night of vintage vibes and timeless sounds at the Rockabilly Revival as headliners Big Sandy and his Flyright Boys take the stage at Skipper's Smokehouse. They're a driving force in the Americana and roots music scene, blending rock, country, doo-wop, and rhythm and blues. The band has built a loyal following around the world with their infectious energy and unmistakable style. 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See Big Sandy and his Flyright Boys at the Rockabilly Revival at Skipper Smokehouse on Saturday, June 13th. Doors at 7. Don't miss it. 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

the original Piece of My Heart with Irma Franklin there on WMNF. Right now, I actually have some tickets that I want to give away to you, hopefully, if you're quick enough. You gotta be quick on the dial here for Train. Train is going to be at the Mid-Florida Credit Union Amphitheater July 10th, and I have one pair of tickets, so you and a friend could go see Train live, but only if you are the first caller at 813-239-9663. That is 813-239-9663. Good luck.

going to be in town at the Mid-Florida Credit Union Amphitheater July 10th. Our lucky winner is James, quick on the dial. And I'm so glad that he was able to win those tickets. If you are not James, I'm sorry you did not win those tickets. But fear not, because really, WMNF, I was telling James over the phone, we love giving away tickets to just, you know, hey, concerts, music, things that just make our town vibrant here in Tampa Bay to you listening. So we're giving away tickets all the time. Just keep your ears peeled here on 88.5 FM WMNF. 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

bunch of new music for you right here on WMNF. Chinese American Bear from Seattle. And before that, Ziggy Marley with Racism is a Killer. We are here on Independent Radio. We have something that we do each month. It's the Mission of the Month, which basically is just different things that are part of our community and our world that we want to focus on. And this month of May, you know, while we still have it before June, is Mental Health Month. And I was thinking that, you know, sometimes when I'm kind of in the thick of my feelings, when I'm kind of feeling down and out, when there's a lot of things going on that are stressful, anxiety-inducing, what have you, sometimes what helps me is trying to remind myself, okay, sure, things can be a little bit of a dumpster fire, but what are the things that aren't and what are the things that I am thankful for? So this song by Haim, a group of sisters, really, I think, encapsulates that.

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WMNF, Tampa, Booker T. Jones. Everything is everything. Sam Sample at 2 is coming up with, I knew this song that I'm going to have for the Sam Sample. The moment I heard it, I was thinking immediately, this new artist had to have copied Joni Mitchell. She just had to have. Did a sample something. It's somehow all interconnected and related. And then I did some research on it and I found out the real story. So tune in to the Sam Sample at 2 right after NPR News coming up next.

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sample for the Sam sample at 2 today on WMNF. First up, Joni Mitchell's love letter to one of her homes, California. In 1971, she just had a tough breakup with her boyfriend of 2 years at the time, Graham Nash of Crosby's, Stills and Nash, not yet young, added into the picture. But he wrote Our House about Joni. She wrote A Case of You for Graham. Joni said, quote, Graham was a sweetheart, but he needed a more traditional female. He loved me dearly, but he wanted a stay-at-home wife to raise his children, end quote. Graham said that Joni chastised him about criticizing the Vietnam War while they were touring in Europe, apparently saying, quote, you keep slagging America after it gave you all this opportunity. Why are you biting the hand that feeds you, end quote. All right, so, you know, tension is real. There's definitely some back and forth here. Ultimately, apparently, drugs was the nail in the coffin of this relationship, and Joni went off to Europe on a solo trip to clear her head. And she sent actually a breakup telegram to Graham Nash from Greece. But while she was there, she felt homesick for California. So she wrote this song while she was in France and Spain. But what's funny is that coming out of the 70s and going into more present day, I am with the music directors in our music office during our music meeting that we have once a week where we listen to brand new music that comes into the station. And the moment that I heard this song by Girl Sweet Voiced, I said, this has to be California. This has to be a sample. I mean, the acoustic melody, it's not just a knockoff. I mean, that's pretty much like a copy, you know, note for note. So essentially, I did some Googling. Girl Sweet Voice has not publicly revealed her non-artist name just yet, but she is on the Gold Coast of Australia. She is known for making all of her music entirely from her bedroom. She gained popularity because Frank Ocean made a burner Instagram account, and he was following her on that account, one of the few people that he followed. And yes, Joni Mitchell approved of that sample of California that she used in her song Tonight. And what a huge compliment that is, especially for a newer artist, right? That she got the approval of Joni Mitchell herself to use her song in that artist's song. That's a pretty big deal. Pretty big deal. So excited to see what else comes from Girl Sweet Voice. This is the Sam sample at 2 on WMNF. Music and songs are interconnected in all sorts of ways. So I have actually a little bit of a game for you for the next two songs. This next song, see if you can hear who is on backup vocals. The artist is typically known for his guitar playing, but his voice is pretty recognizable too. So see if you can guess who the backup vocalist is for this next song, and it will be revealed in the song after.

0: Hi, this is Miss Julie. Our next week-long membership drive begins at 9 a.m. on Wednesday, June 3rd, and goes through the morning of June 10th. 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

I'm hearing from a few of you out there that you are enjoying the tunes. They are moving you, just like Nina Simone just said. So I'm good. I am happy to hear that. My job is fulfilled. I'm doing my job right. That's a good thing. It's the music, WMNF. I think I can squeeze in a few more songs before we go to the traffic jam with Nancy C to take us into the evening time with some great music. But I do have, I think, yeah, one of the songs I can include here is from the Gin Blossoms. It's based on a real road. You know the song Allison Road? That's a real road you can actually drive on in Roosevelt, Texas. Apparently a friend of the Blossoms, he was driving back from South by Southwest in Austin, Texas, and he took a sign of the road. Or took a picture of the sign of the road, sent it to the band, and the rest is history, as they say.

The swan song. That's it for me, but only for today. I'll be back next week. Keep tuning in here to WMNF Tampa because Nancy C is going to continue the jams with the traffic jam. And tomorrow, same time, same place, DJ Jimmy takes over. It's the music and gives you more excellent jams. It's all about the tunes and the news and the culture. It's where it all collides. 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

0: I love you.
1: Shalom, welcome to the Sunday Simcha. I'm Joy Katzen-Guthrie. This last day of May, the 15th of the Hebrew month of Sivan. And last week, I celebrated the 2026 second place Eurovision winner from earlier this month, Noam Betan of Israel. That performance that we just heard was from Eurovision 6 years ago when Israeli vocalist Eden Alena was on her way to what many felt would be a first place win in the 2020 Eurovision in Rotterdam, and the performance featuring that song Fekeh Libi with an Afrobeat, Arab beat, Israeli pop feel about it. Unfortunately, that performance was March 4th, 2020, and within a week, the entire world was shut down from the pandemic, and there was no Eurovision as a result, but videos were aired of the winners of each nation, and Eden Alena was the winner in Israel. Both of her parents are from Ethiopia, and she was born in Jerusalem. She turned 20 at that time during that Eurovision period in 2020. And her many influences, including artists as diverse as Beyoncé and Jennifer Hudson, Arab gospel, opera, world genres. And that song, which was one of four that she had prepared for the Eurovision Song Selection Contest, Fekeh Libi, translates to my love in Amharic, the Semitic language of the Ethiopian Jews. And it took gold as Israel's representative that would have been in Eurovision 2020. She sang in five languages, Fekeh Libi, Habib Libi, Ahuv Libi, all of which mean my love, Otcha Ani Ohevet, meaning I love you, and of course in English. This week marks the 35th anniversary of Operation Solomon, the 36-hour period of airlifts in the last week of May 1991. In that period, more than 14,000 Ethiopian Jews were flown to Israel. It was one of series of operations bringing the Beit Israel, the House of Israel of Ethiopia, to the State of Israel. Those operations began in 1979 and still hold the Guinness World Records for the greatest number of passengers ever carried by a commercial airliner. With all the seats and all of the non-essential interior fixtures removed from the plane, the largest group of Ethiopians were counted as they boarded an El Al Boeing 747 and sat on the floor. The official aviation record of 1,088 passengers in a plane that's configured for 400 to 500 passengers. But after they landed in Israel, a second count was taken, just to be sure, and the new tally was nearly three dozen more at 1,122, and the reason was quickly discovered. Many of these refugee mothers had hidden their children under their dresses as they had boarded. They had not seen a plane. They were unsure of what was going to happen to them. They kept their children hidden until they realized during the flight that they were indeed safe and were really being flown to freedom in Eretz Yisrael. And when the flight landed in Israel, there were 34 additional passengers, including two babies that were born during the flight. It's an amazing story. The Jews of Ethiopia, the Beit Israel, or House of Israel of Ethiopia, constituted a vast community that developed and flourished for centuries in north and northwestern Ethiopia, in more than 500 villages. Many of these in this community were recognized by the State of Israel from the late 70s, and they were airlifted to Israel by the tens of thousands after 1979. That includes some 8,000 during Operation Moses in 1984, the more than 14,000 in Operation Solomon in 1991, and later airlifts from 2020 to 3,000 that brought some 5,000 more. In the 21st century, There have been a spectacular group of Israeli artists of this ancestry who've come to success. They've drastically impacted Israeli music. And I'm going to play some examples. There are many more, but I'm going to play some examples of this music today. Here's actress and new soul Ethio-jazz vocalist Esther Rada. Born in Kiryat Arba near Hebron in central Israel, to Ethiopian parents who were rescued and airlifted from a refugee camp in Sudan during Operation Moses in 1984. She is fluent in Amharic as well as Hebrew. She sings here, in the example we're going to hear in Amharic, a song by the Ethiopian poet and songwriter Shashu Kiborat, and the melody is based on traditional Eskista rhythms of Ethiopia. The song was a hit both in Ethiopia and in Israel. It was the first Amharic song played on Israeli pop radio. And she describes it as an uplifting message of resilience. Nano hene, nano ne, we are here, we are strong. Thank you.

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Ethio-Israeli music on today's Sunday Simcha as I honor this week's 35th anniversary of Operation Solomon, the series of airlifts in 1991 that brought more than 14,000 Ethiopian Jews to Israel. To date, some 95,000 Ethiopian Jews were airlifted or assisted in making Aliyah to Israel. And the set opened with Esther Rada, child of Ethiopian parents airlifted during Operation Moses of 1984. Nanone, we are here, we are strong. It was followed by Hagit Yasso, born in Sderot, to parents who made Aliyah from Ethiopia through Sudan in the 80s. Audamit, Oh My Flower, it is a song of thanksgiving that is customary to sing at celebrations. And the final song was Israeli singer-songwriter born in Ethiopia, Gili Yalo, combining his Ethiopian roots with Hebrew and Amharic in a fusion of soul, funk, psychedelic, and jazz. Sabsam in Amharic, meaning gossip or people's affairs. It is his adaptation of an 80s Ethiopian hit that discusses how people talk about and judge what other people do. Here again is Gili Yalo and his song meaning peace, Salam.

The new Ethiopian Israeli musical tradition came out in full force with the musical festivals, new labels, the new community of artists some 15 to 20 years ago. And at the same time, new Ethiopian singers were rising in the ranks of the Israeli Idol kind of TV programs and gathering from world black music and bringing a sea change to Israeli contemporary music. We just heard the Yemenite-Ethiopian-Israeli duo Aksum, named after the city in northern Ethiopia on the site of the historic capital of the Aksumite Empire, or the Kingdom of Aksum, which predated the Romans. The hip-hop, reggae, dancehall music that Aksum performs is a merger of modern Middle Eastern and Jamaican rhythms across multiple languages. And the two singer-songwriters in the duo are Judah and Tedros. They both arose from poverty in the streets of Netanya. We heard Bachur Chadash, new guy. A new guy came into the neighborhood. My mind is buzzing for a meeting. My heart is excited. And the set opened with the Ethiopian-born Israeli singer-songwriter Gili Yalo with Selam Peace. Live at the listener-supported radio studios of KEXP Seattle in 2018. 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And on today's program, I am celebrating Ethio-Israeli music as I honor the week's 35th anniversary of Operation Solomon, the airlifts in late May 1991 that brought more than 14,000 Ethiopian Jews to Israel. Among Israeli Ethiopian artists, Avior Malasa has broken out as a top pop artist with a string of hits. This is one of them, Yahalom. Diamond. The day is approaching when I will put a diamond on your finger and run away from here with you. Let's write another story. Leave a place for your diamond on your hand. I am here with you until the end. Hey.

celebrating Ethio-Israeli music on today's Simcha in honor of this week's 35th anniversary of Operation Solomon, bringing over 14,000 of Ethiopia's Jewish community to Israel. The set opened with the Israeli hip-hop artist Avior Melaza, who merges his Ethiopian ancestry with Israeli pop. The last two tracks featured composer-vocalist sisters. Malka was the last one you heard. Ayala Inga Deshit before that. Ayala arrived in Jerusalem with her family at the age of two in 1980, living in Ashdod since her youth. She became the first Ethiopian member within the IDF music enlistees and later became actress, TV host, recording artist, and in 2007, the first Ethiopian-born Israeli singer with a major label. In late 2022, she was quoted as saying, "I was the only one for a long time and I didn't get the meaning of that when I finally understood that younger Ethiopian Israelis saw me as an example. I became proud of it, but it's even better to have the shade of skin that isn't unusual any longer." She co-wrote the second to last song you heard, Bashchina Mimu, meaning in the opposite neighborhood where children carry little brothers, kids walk barefoot in summer, mothers shout from windows, and neighbors come out to watch the celebrations and play and dance in the street, just like the neighborhood that she knew when she was growing up. Ayala Ingedeshit was followed by one of her four very talented younger sisters. All of them are either singers or actresses. Malka Ingedeshit has become highly respected for her contribution to Israel's soul and R&B music scene, and that was her original prayer song from 2024 for the return of the kidnapped, for the healing of the wounded in body and soul, for the comfort of the murdered and fallen. Yoshev v'seter elyon, in the shelter of the Most High. These are words from Psalm 91. His angels he will command to guard you in all ways. So we continue with Israeli actress and new soul Ethio-Jazz vocalist Esther Rada. Once again, this is Chesed, grace, or loving kindness. How will I learn the one to love the one with whom I am now? There is great grace and loving kindness in trusting. My guide gives me strength.

celebrating Ethio-Israeli music on today's Sunday Simcha. The set opened with the Israeli actress and vocalist Esther Rada with Chesed, Grace, or Loving Kindness, that was followed by another single from the Ethio-Israeli vocalist Chagit Yasso, singing the Moroccan Arabic song by Gusto Ilamashiti, If You Go. And this 2025 single from the Israeli recording artist of the Ethiopian descent, Israel Almor, Sheke Shel Ga'aguim, A Sinkhole of Longing. A song that he says describes the music that is always in him. I'm Joy Katzen Guthrie. It's been a joy to be with you. This is WFMU.

Good morning, good morning. This is the day the Lord has made. Let's choose to rejoice in it and be glad. Oh, magnify the Lord with me and let us exalt his name together. You're listening to the Gospel Classic Hour, the Evidences of Christ-led programming. I'm Dr. H. Good morning to you.

God is an intentional God. He's a sovereign God. He does what he wants, when he wants, how he wants, where he

those that are in the hospital, nursing homes, incarcerations. There is a name above every name, and something happens when you call. When you call that name, Jeremiah 33:1 says, call unto me and I will answer you and show you great.

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0: Hi, this is Miss Julie. Our next week-long membership drive begins at 9 a.m. on Wednesday, June 3rd, and goes through the morning of June 10th. 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
4: If you're listening to this, you've been invited into our prayer meeting. Shaya Batatanabashi.

be your light year. This is about to be your light year. This is about to be your light year. Randa da Mashaya. Roto Rebia da Baba. Your faith is intact. Your faith is intact. He that cometh to God must believe that he is, and that he is a rewarder of those that diligently, diligently, diligently, diligently press in, press in, press in. So here we are. For you to have a light year, you must have favor. Shete Ruto Randana Bahai. You must have favor. Randana Masi. Welcome to our prayer meeting. Because we are about to put favor. Ruto, we are about to release favor. Everybody in my circle in this building with me. Go to two people and say, I release favor on you. When I release favor, I release God's grace. When I release favor, I release God's love.

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Any thing. Lord, they don't believe us. We're collectively trying to tell you tonight that God

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The Holy Ghost just said anything.

0: JJ Harrison, Darnisha Ballard here. Stretch out. Gotta start it over. Good morning, good morning. This is a day the Lord has made, and we will choose to rejoice in it and be glad. So, I have a very special guest in the studio this morning while we're having some feedback. I don't know. Okay, here we are. There's a kingdom call. Good morning. Good morning. Is it Pastor or should I say?
1: Yeah, that's Pastor Tina's fine.
0: Okay, all right, all right. Pastor T, Pastor Tina, welcome to the Gospel Classic Hour. Thank you so much for coming by.
1: Thank you for having me. I appreciate it.
0: Not a problem. There's a kingdom call for global unity, and this is your baby that you birthed. How many years ago?
1: Oh, my goodness. Now, since fall of 2013. So we're thinking, what, 12 and a half years ago,
0: okay.
1: Kingdom Call was birthed.
0: And the mission of Kingdom Call Global Unity is?
1: The mission of Kingdom Call Global is to unite nations to the kingdom of God.
0: Okay, I'm sorry. Say that again.
1: So the mission is to unite the disciples of Jesus Christ and bring manifestation to the kingdom of God. So essentially, it's, you know, us coming together as one, pastors, leaders, ministry leaders, government officials coming together as one, you know, so that we can bring manifestation to the kingdom of God.
0: And that's a big call. I say that because As a pastor, I know that it is very difficult to get pastors in place. And then, no, you're good. You're
1: okay,
0: good.
1: I'm yeah, good.
0: You're,
1: okay,
0: you're good. Yeah, to get pastors in place and to say bring unity. But don't we preach unity? You know, within in the four walls, right?
1: Yes. Yes. Absolutely.
0: So, go ahead.
1: No. So Kingdom Call Global, it started off with the Holy Spirit giving me the direction to bring together pastors just for the for unity, and so that we can collaborate and you know, for the betterment of our community. So that's what the assignment has been, you know, for a number of years. And so now God is saying that we need to, you know, more or less come out of the four walls and get into the community so that we can primarily church the unchurched,
0: right.
1: Basically.
0: And so on June 13th, there will be a Kingdom Call Global Unity Festival. Can you tell our audience about that?
1: Yes. So Saturday, June 13th, from 12 p.m. to 4 p.m., we will be hosting the second annual Kingdom Call Global Unity Festival. So we will have different ministries out there representing their ministry, sharing information about their church and the different programs that are available at their church. So it's an opportunity for those who are looking for a church home, won't be intimidated by the process of walking into a church or not knowing where God is calling them. Mm-hmm. So the churches will be out there with their tents, just sharing information about their particular church. And if anyone is looking for a church home, this will be a great opportunity to not only be able to find a place to call your own and to serve God, but to meet those who are already a part of the church, like the pastors and the associated members.
0: And that's June 13th from 12 to 4 at the Tampa Waterworks Park.
1: Yes.
0: Located at 1701 North Highland Avenue in Tampa. And it's looking to be a very, very powerful segment of happenings, of purpose and community within our community. Powerful.
1: Yes.
0: Worship, inspiring speakers, community resources, great food vendors, and fun for the whole family.
1: Absolutely.
0: So we want to say hats off to you, Pastor T, for putting this together. Anything else you'd like to tell our listening audience?
1: Well, no, we're just looking forward to meeting different individuals throughout the community. If there are any ministries, church groups, dance organizations, singers who would like to be a part of the event, please feel free to reach out to myself or Dr. Hauser to be able to get information and see how you can be a part of it. There is no fee to be a part of the event in terms of participating to sing, dance, or be part of the ministry group, where it's open to the community. It's free and open to all families, members, regardless of race, creed, gender, nationality, religion. This is to bring everyone together as one for the kingdom of God.
0: And please give them your phone number so yes, they would have it.
1: If anyone has any questions, please feel free to reach out to me directly at 813-369-9618. And again, that number is 813-369-9618.
0: Thank you so much for coming and sharing with us on this morning about this great event that's coming.
1: Thank you, Dr. Hauser, for having me. It was an absolute pleasure. I really appreciate it.
0: Take care.
1: Thank you.

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faith that we are saved through grace. It's by faith that we are healed, even with darkness. It's by faith that we are delivered. It's by faith. And you just got to see, faith is not something you can see as such, not with the natural eyes, but with our faith. And some of you are going through something right now. And I just want you to close your eyes for a second if you want to.

0: the Reverend Clay Evans.
1: Tonight, and I don't care what doctors have said, and look like the more you go to doctors, the worse you feel. But I want to encourage your heart and say to you,

0: great cities of the promised land has already been conquered. Scripture tells us it was a great city. It was great in population. It was great in size. And it was great in fortification. It was called the city of Jericho. Somebody's read the story. Jericho. Jericho was the first city conquered by Joshua and the children of Israel. And scripture says that Jericho was encompassed or surrounded by a gigantic wall. The record tells us that they were able to overtake that great city despite its great wall and its fortification, because the children of Israel remained obedient to the will of God. Can I get a witness? And you'll be surprised, the big stuff that the Lord will bless you with if you'll just do what he says do. Can I get a witness? Amen, amen, amen, amen. God wants to bless us. He desires to bless us. But it is incumbent upon us to be obedient to his will. Scripture tells us in obedience, they marched around the wall of Jericho 6 days. Oh, brothers and sisters, saying nothing. The record tells us they marched while being quiet. Sometimes you got to march and say nothing. Even though your enemies may be talking, even though your haters may be talking, just march and say nothing. Can I get a witness? God had instructed them, march in silence. Say nothing. And you know, it helped me to learn from that particular account that we don't have to give our haters word for word. All I have to do is obey God and keep marching. And the fact is, if I get wrapped up in obeying God, I'll be able to ignore you. Somebody knows what I'm talking about. Pray with me if you will. The record tells us that on the seventh day, they marched around the walls of Jericho 7 times. And then blew the ram's horns or the trumpets. And then the people were instructed to shout. And when they shouted, the wall fell down. Don't let failing to shout cause your walls to keep standing. It's good every now and then for our enemies, our haters, to hear us shout. They're scandalizing our name, but we're shouting. They're putting us down on every hand, but we're still shouting. The record tells us when they shouted, the walls came down. Things had gone so well for them in the conquest of Jericho. But then they come to the little city of Ai, which is what's in no means as large as Jericho. And it was then that things changed for the worse. Oh, brothers and sisters, scripture tells us that they were not successful in their first efforts to conquer that little small town called Ai. Scripture tells us it ended in a painful defeat. Joshua, the record tells us, had sent some men in to spy out the city and come back and bring word. And the record tells us that when they launched their attack on Ai, their first effort ended in tremendous defeat. Can I get a witness? And all brothers and sisters, when you examine the text in Joshua chapter 7, you find out what the problem was. Scripture tells us Joshua ripped his robe, fell on his face, and put dirt and dust on his head, along with the other elders of the children of Israel, wondering what went wrong. Why did we fail? We were so successful in winning over Jericho, and yet we failed so miserably with Ai. What went wrong? And you know, that was the tendency when things go wrong to blame God. Amen. Theologians suggest that Joshua started asking God questions. Didn't you tell us that you had given us the land? Didn't you say that it was our land and that all we had to do was possess it? What happened? And all brothers and sisters, God had to bring Joshua up to speed. God had to tell Joshua, you were defeated at Ai, not because of anything that I did, but because of what you did. Somebody knows the story. Oh, brothers and sisters, God had to inform Joshua, I gave you clear instructions that once you conquered the city of Jericho, that you would find a lot of valuable things. You would find silver and gold, and you would find other precious possessions there. But God told him, I told you to don't bother any of it. That everything you find of value, great value, silver and gold and other treasure in Jericho belong to me. But all brothers and sisters, scripture tells us that that was one man. When they conquered Jericho, that failed to obey the word of God. Oh, brothers and sisters, scripture tells us a man by the name of Achan. Can I get a witness? When he went in with the other conquerors, scripture tells us he found some silver.
1: The Reverend Jerry Black, moving from defeat to victory.
0: At the stuff that will turn around. If you'll just trust God enough to try again. Can I get a witness? God tells him, I know that your first attempt to defeat AI was a fiasco. But you got my favor back. So try again. Can I get a witness? And oh, you know, when God's favor is with you, closed doors will open. When God's favor is with you, dark places will be made bright. When God's favor is with you, oh, brothers and sisters, he'll take you from the bottom and place you at the top. Somebody knows what I'm talking about.

It's so nice to be able to follow up my friend, Mr. Hemsel. I am Sam Gibbons. I'm a resident of Lexington County and a candidate in the Republican primary for District 2. I rise in opposition to H 5683 and H 5684. For 8 years, I taught social studies at Drew High School, human geography. We can talk about that later. Most of my students were black and had feelings of apathy and or distrust towards our political system. I worked hard to give them the hope and instill a sense of political efficacy that their input mattered. I would like to point out that in 1954, segregation was deemed or was ruled unconstitutional, yet South Carolina did not fully integrate its public schools until 1970. The Supreme Court made this decision 9 days ago, and here we are ready to eliminate the one black voice in our delegation to the House of Representatives. So I have to ask, what message does this send to my former students? If you intend to tell me it's about voter choice, then you'll have to first tell me why I've had the same Republican congressional representative since I was 11. I'm a 35-year-old man. We see what you're doing, and just know that George Washington warned us about politicians like you. So let me quote him from his farewell address. Let me warn you against the baneful effects of the spirit of party. The spirit is inseparable from our nature. It exists under different shapes in all governments, but in those of the popular form, it is seen in its greatest rankness and is truly their worst enemy. The alternate domination of one faction over another, sharpened by the spirit of revenge, natural to party dissension, is itself a frightful despotism. But this leads at length to a more formal and permanent despotism. The disorders and miseries which result gradually incline the minds of men to seek security and repose in the absolute power of an individual. And sooner or later, the chief of some prevailing faction turns this disposition to the purposes of his own elevation on the ruins of public liberty. What you are considering here today on the behest of our current president is not only the antithesis of the desires of our first president, but a clear failure to heed his warnings. You have the opportunity to empower every voter in this state. Yet these two bills privilege only the Republican voters in our state. If passed, you will be enshrined as cunning, ambitious, and unprincipled men who sought to subvert the power of the people and usurp for yourselves the reins of government. You will become the impostures of pretend patriotism that Washington meant for us to guard against. As we celebrate America 250, I implore you to see this for what it is, a test of our republic, and vote no on these bills. And like Mr. Hemsel, I too am a veteran of the United States. Well, he's a veteran of the Army. I was in the Marine Corps. I am glad to take questions, especially dealing with geography, because I taught it to high schoolers for 9 great years.

Donald Trump to drain the swamp in Washington, D.C. Come to find out, Donald Trump is the swamp. Anyone still supporting Donald Trump is complicit in covering up the criminality

is not going to do for us what we can do for ourselves. We ever needed to vote? We sure need to vote now. And when we do what we're supposed to do, God will show up. God will bless our efforts. He's always has. He always will. When we work our faith, faith is what you believe about God. Works is what you do because of what you believe about God. Faith without works is destitute and devoid. But faith with works is dynamic and can change your destiny. Whenever we work our faith, God shows up. So from now until November, email everybody you know. Tell them to show up. Text everybody. Tell them to show up. Call everybody you know. Knock on everybody's door. I don't know how to tweet, but my children, Adora, can tweet. So I told them to tweet, tweet, tweet, tweet, tweet.

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I'm Dr. H. Good morning.

message remind us not some things, but all things work for our good. That which we like, that which we don't like, all things. That which we understand and the things we don't understand, it's working for our good.

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As I back out and make room for community forum coming your way right after NPR News 806 with Walt and Mabili and their guests on today, I want to say again, congratulations to all of our graduates, high school and college. Now to him who's able to keep you from falling and to present you faultless before the presence of his glory with exceeding joy. To the only wise God, our Savior, be glory and majesty, dominion and power both now and forever. Please go to some place of your choosing to worship. Thank you so much for joining me. Next Sunday morning, we'll be in the fundraising atmosphere. That means I need every dollar you can spare to help keep gospel right here on 88.5. Have a wonderful day. I'm Dr. H.

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1: Thank you guys for listening. This is our last song. It's called Cigarette. We'll be hanging out back by the merch booth after. We're Mike Dunn and the Kings New England. Have a good one.

Trabzonspor Atabik.

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0: Thank you. Thank you very much.
1: I don't know if it was W.C. Fields or my friend Robert Friedman who's over here, but someone said, it ain't a fit night out for man a beast. Thank you guys for braving the rain, which came right at 7 o'clock. As a theater operator, there's nothing more disheartening than rain at 7 o'clock before an 8 o'clock show. But thank you so much for coming. I'm Paul Wilborn. I'm the director of the Palladium Theater. We're so happy to be partnering with Flea and with you. The Globe Coffee Lounge, ladies and gentlemen, located just conveniently down the street. Joe Ellen.
2: I love you.
1: Thank you all for coming. We've started a partnership with M&F, and we're so proud to have these shows here. Dan Penn, if you weren't here, was an incredible show the other night. Oh, my God. I just keep singing I'm Your Puppet over and over. I saw Alejandro do a show very similar to this in Austin about 2 years ago. It was a duo plus a cello, so it was sort of a trio. He's got a duo here tonight. It's going to be incredible. Thank you all so much for coming. Please, in the lobby, only thing we ask, we've got a membership, not a membership, but an email sign-up sheet out there. Fill out the form, sign up. We'll send you one postcard a month. We promise not to sell your name to anyone unless they pay us a lot of money. But otherwise, you'll get emails and you'll get some mailings from us about all our great shows. So thank you for coming, and let's hand it over to these guys.
3: Thank you. He's so cute, isn't he? You want to kiss him? All right, hold on.
2: Okay, please kiss everyone. Thank you for coming. In a moment, Dave and Al will be out here, but we want to announce a couple things. They have a new CD coming out in June. The date was kind of blurry, but the new Alejandro CD will be out. It's called Real Animal, and it'll be out sometime in June. And that's sort of like his thoughts, songs about the past 20 or more years in music in his life. Al and Dave will be out in the lobby afterwards and signing things. If you want stuff signed and you want to hang out with them and stuff like that, they're awesome. They sang songs for us in the back. Take pictures. We'll take pictures of you. That's fine. Also, there's some things coming up for WM&F. If you don't know, Flea is going to tell you.
3: What do you have coming up? We have a show tomorrow night at Skipper's Smokehouse. What is the show? It's right on here. Right here, Charles Walker and the Dynamites plus Soul to Earth. Going to be Skipper's Smokehouse tomorrow night. We have Marathon coming up, and glad you all came out here because I just want to mention that every time you come out to a show, it keeps the marathon shorter, but we do have a marathon coming up starting next week. So please, we need your help for that. It's a struggle to keep community radio on the air, and we appreciate all your help for that. We also have some other shows coming up. What do we have coming up? How about Tropical Heat Wave, May 17th? Don't forget about that. I don't know if you heard, Graham Parker is going to be at that show. We're pretty excited about that. And a tribute to The Clash, May 31st. You know, one of those great tribute shows with about 17 bands doing their versions of The Clash. What else do we have, Joellen? That's it? Hold on. That's it? We just want to bring out the feature, Alejandro. Let's give him a big hand and a great, wonderful duet. And Dave Pelkingham, a great duo setting. Thank you very much. Thanks for coming to town, guys.
4: Thank you very much. Thanks a lot. It's good to be here. It's good to be here. Thank you. I want to introduce this gentleman right here. This is David Pelkingham on guitar. And

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'Cause it's been great talking to you.

0: Ah, feeling the love. Thank you very much. We knew we'd have a good time here at Skipper's, I'm telling you what. But I don't think we knew we'd have this much fun, so thank you for making it such a great night for us. Yeah. All right, let's get the Trailer Park Troubadours on out here. Come on, fellas. Rayzilla, Polly, Spoons, George, come on. George the Spork Harris. Not a spoon, not a fork, a spork. George the Spork Harris.
1: Oh, yeah.
0: Good night. All right. We're just taking a little breather so we can pull out all the stops. Okay, we're going to party for M&F now. We're gonna really party now. All right. That first set was just a trial run. We're just seeing where you guys were. So who's ready? Okay, give these guys applause like they've just walked out on stage and get us rolling out. Give it up. The Trailer Park Troubadour!

That's a good whiskey drinking song. At least I thought so when I was writing it. Inspired by Buffalo, Florida. It's called Playboy TV. It's on one of our records. I'm not sure which one, but it's over there in the merchandise store. It's a nice, good slow dancing song if you're inclined to slow dance.

0: Thanks a lot, guys.
1: We're going to change it up a little bit. Here's a tune by Kenny Burrell.
2: One. Kenny Burrell. It's a minor with dominant 4 and 5. C. C minor, and the rest is dominant.

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0: Now, if I can talk to my brethren tonight. 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Now, I see a very good, lucky bunch of men here tonight that are lucky enough to have some very attractive, obviously very intelligent women on their arm, dancing with them, hanging out. Yeah. Now, I think you need to look at that good woman right now. Make her feel like she's the only person in this room. That's right, ladies. Don't make him work too hard. Turn around, face him. Make it easier for him. That's right. Look deep into those eyes and give him that look that made him fall in love with you that first time you kissed. You remember that night. Every woman remembers that night. A lot of men remember that night. I remember that night. We were in her apartment at Community College. We were listening to James Taylor on the stereo. I can even tell you the song, The Secret of Life. The secret of life is in joy and the passage of time. You know the song. That's what was playing on the turntable 26 years ago. Vinyl, baby. Vinyl, baby. Now, I was leaning on one arm, my elbow getting kind of tired, but she was right there, and I didn't want to leave the close proximity of her presence. My hand was falling asleep. I was getting nerve damage in my entire right side, but I didn't care because I was there with the woman I loved. And there I was, my left arm trembling. And I just leaned over, ever hopeful. You know that moment? Maybe she'll turn her face away. Maybe she will reject my advance of love. Your heart starts to beat. Not like that. But the closer I leaned in, the closer she leaned in, and I knew it was going to happen, and it was a beautiful moment. Maybe the most beautiful moment up to that point ever in my young life. And my soul wanted to leap out of my body and dance, dance, dance. But I didn't, I kept my cool. Our lips met, sparks flew. My heart started to beat faster and I knew this was the one for me. This was the one for me. Polly Esther McLean. Join me in matrimony 26 years ago this month, July 28th. And some days it seems a lot longer than that for her. All righty. You learned how to use that camera. Good for you, honey. Now, I want you to look that good woman in the eyes. Now, come on, both eyes. If you got one eye that wanders a little bit, come on, work with me now. Focus. There you go. Look at her now. Tell her those three words that mean so much. Not I love you. That doesn't work so well anymore. I'm married up. Tell her. Go ahead. I'm married up. Tell her there. Now, if you are yet single, you may find the person of your dreams right here. We bring people together now. Trailer Park Troubadour concerts have brought people together. Oh yeah, all this good mojo, are you kidding me? How can it not happen? Feel this positive energy here tonight. That's right. Now, so then all you have to do is sing out loud and proud using the future tense, I will marry up. Because if you're a man here tonight, it is pretty likely that you will marry up. Men always do. Give me an amen, my brethren. Now, that's what I'm talking about. So look her in the eyes now and sing along with us. Here we go. I'm married up. Tell her. Come on. I'm married up.
1: Married up.
0: Ladies, your turn. You married up. Tell it. Tell it now. You married up. That's right.

Thanks, everybody. Y'all are so kind. So, as far as country music goes, this is a sort of one based around a bit of drinking night. Yeah. Yeehaw! Like horses in the barn burning up. Should I tune this?

0: Thank you.
1: Thanks to Stephen King.
2: Et toi, like hell. A bon ton roulée, I guarantee.
1: What is that? You think it's apple juice? See, if it's bourbon, that's no good. But if it's scotch, that's all right. I can't tell what it is. It's liquor. Oh, just pound it down. This is athletics up here. Nostrovia.
2: Una Rosa Roja.

0: Everybody hear my bike go by on that song?
1: Yeah.
0: Yeah. It's a little early that she said my name at the end, but that's okay. It counts. Feels good to be back in Florida. I used to live down here, and it's fall in the rest of the country. It started, so we're sweating.
2: Hans graduated from the University of Miami, everyone.
0: Actually, glad to have a college friend here tonight, Joy, who lives in the area. And Adrian's family is here. And Eric Platz's parents are here tonight, so it's a very special show.
3: And Kyle and I are very lonely.
0: But you have each other.
2: Yeah, they never even came out of their hotel room today. Just kidding.
3: What she meant to say is that we were gay.
2: Woo, gay! I'm not, but it's cool if you are. But my boyfriend won't let me be gay. Hey, wait, hold on. I just got to tell him. This is the title track off our record, The Art of Virtue, everybody. Okay? No, it's okay, because Ben Franklin was bawdy, and he had a ribald sense of humor, and he would have laughed at that. And we in a search for a personal understanding of where we arrived at the collective definition of virtue, I went back and somehow, through serendipity, was really led to Benjamin Franklin's writings. And he is an incredible person. You know, can you imagine a man who invented bifocals not copywriting that? Not patenting that? Same thing, isn't it? No? Okay. Well, anyhow, he really believed that the most noble question one can ask is, what good may I do? And so if you get our CD and you look at this virtue booklet, I hope you'll go, and that will inspire you to look through his other writings, because he kind of gives you a practical application to improving your character on a daily basis. And it doesn't have to be a boring thing. It's actually very exciting, and you can, make small steps towards, I don't know what, frugality, or I don't know.
3: Yeah.
2: In moderation.
3: But the fun part is, getting to a point where you have to do all the work to get better.
2: What does that mean? Because.
3: well, you can't improve if you're already perfectly moderate.
2: Oh, I see. Exactly. Okay. Yeah. Right. Well, that's precisely it. Exactly. Awesome. Okay.

0: Okay, unrehearsed. Just having a good time tonight. Give me an amen.
1: There's more pretty girls than one.

0: Thank you very much.
1: Thanks, y'all.
2: I think that song's about being an alcoholic. I don't know. I didn't write it.
3: It's about wasted potential. Or potentially wasted.
2: So it's about being an alcoholic.
3: All right, this next song's about St. Johns County, where I'm from.

0: Oh, I remember it.
1: All right. Thank you very much. Thanks. It's great to be here. What a beautiful place. Thank you very much. We forgot our set list backstage, so we'll have to just play songs, I guess. We're going to do some new songs. We got a record coming out in June. It's called Real Animal. It's kind of based on my musical history, I guess, my musical life, beginning in San Antonio, Texas. I was born there in 1951. About 1957, we moved to a little town in Orange County, California, called Huntington Beach, California, it was called. Still is. It's not the same, though. But anyway, so it was there that I really kind of began my rock and roll love, you know, my love for rock and roll, I would say. There was a record store on Main Street by the pier, and this older gentleman used to order me records from Europe all the time. He'd order me the latest English releases and newspapers like the Melody Maker and NME, and I would read them religiously. There was also a club there called the Golden Bear. It was one of those little coffee shops along the coast in which I saw everyone from Jimmy Reed, Paul Butterfield, Blues Band, Spirit, Love, Buffalo Springfield, just everybody, you know. It was a good time to be in Huntington Beach, California. I was also a surfer there. And so from there, I finally, it was the early 70s that I moved to Hollywood, California, because I followed bands like Mott the Hoople, David Bowie, T-Rex, Roxy Music, different bands that were around the area, especially a band called Iggy and the Stooges. We were from Detroit, Michigan. And they lived in Hollywood at the time, and I would listen to them rehearse every day out on the sidewalk, you know. And from there, I finally went to San Francisco, California, about 1975 it was. And I went just basically to get away from L.A. It was the death of glitter rock. This concert had happened. It was called The Death of Glitter. And I went to San Francisco wanting to be a filmmaker. And my friend and I wanted to make a film about the worst band in the world. And since we couldn't play, we became that band. And that band that band became a band called The Nuns, a punk rock band, I guess, you know. And, no. There's no reason to applaud The Nuns, believe me. I say this, but if you're applauding The Nuns, you never heard The Nuns, because we really sucked. And we were so bad that we used to ask the audience to come on stage and tune our guitars for us. That's how bad we were. But The Nuns took me to New York City, where I'd always wanted to go, and we lived at the Chelsea Hotel. And it was there, during that period of time, in late 78, I guess, that, you know, I lived there during the whole Sid and Nancy incident. We wrote some songs about that. I wrote this whole album, by the way, with a gentleman by the name of Chuck Prophet, who I know you guys know. So Chuck and I wrote this album, and it's really kind of like, you know, dealing with all those bands that I was in, from The Nuns to Rank and File, the Judy Nylon Band, living in New York, then moving to Austin, Texas, and starting a band with my brother called The True Believers, you know? And so anyway, that's what the record's about. It'll be out in June. But this song has nothing to do with any of that story. Sorry about that. But it's a song about just always, like, you know, having friends, I guess, you know, along the way. And it's called Wasn't I Always a Friend to You?

0: Thank you. Thanks a lot. Thanks for coming down and spending your money on a Friday night.
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0: Mr. Ita Colon on percussion and Ryan Smith on drums. We got time for one more. Thank you all so much for coming out. Joseph Martins and the Hindu Cowboys are up next. We might steal 1 or 2 minutes of your set, bro.
1: No, we're not.
0: We're teasing. This is called You Can't Hurt Me No More. Sing along if you know it. Thanks for coming out. And we'll see you next time. We'll see you here September 4th. Come on out September 4th.
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0: right, it's a little blues song by an old-time Creole fiddle player by the name of Bebe Carriere. I call it Blues a Bebe.
1: This is Rocky Palette.

0: Thank you.
1: Thank you. 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What you want to hear? 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What y'all want to hear? Fast, slow? 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Okay. We'll do a song for all y'all. Because all y'all are Mardi Gras. We just made y'all the Mardi Gras.

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1: Again, we appreciate you all coming out and supporting the blues. It means so much to us, the blues community. 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
2: Thanks, Ken. All right. You know, Ken said probably what I want to say, too. Thanks to everyone for coming out. Thanks for supporting community radio, the Blues Society, Skippers. It's kind of a four-way street with the fans and all three of those entities to keep the blues alive here, and I think we've done a pretty good job. A couple of dates you want to remember. June the 6th is the 12th anniversary of the Suncoast Blues Society, and the legendary Hubert Sumlin will be here. Yeah, absolutely. You know, when Clapton... When people look at Clapton and say how great of a guitar player is, he shakes his head and he points to Hubert and he says, "That's the man." So plan on being here June the 6th. We were just listening to some Eric Lindell. He'll be back here June the 12th. Tinsley's coming. Jimmy Thackeray's coming. Check out all the things here at Skippers because we all keep the blues alive. All right, Damon, let's get ready here, Buckaroo. Glad you're all here to see Damon because he is getting ready to hit the road. You know, our young puppy has done good. And Damon is starting to get the national and international acclaim that we all thought he would. I mean, he's such a talented guy. He's constantly learning, constantly trying something new. We're all just very proud of him. We couldn't be more proud of Blind Pig recording artist Damon Fowler.

0: Thank you. Danse de la vie.
1: So, it's really weird. I looked over and, like, I noticed that the keyboard player from Nervous Turkey was playing on my stage. Ladies and gentlemen, Mr. Mark Cunningham on the keys. Really good friend of ours. I'm trying to convince him to join the band. Don't you think you should join the band? I think you should join the band. No pressure, you know. We'll exchange him for this guy. Mr. Finn Walling on the lead guitar.
2: Easily replaceable. You know what I'm talking about.
1: And over here on the bass, the multi-talented Mr. Mark Tinker. And then, of course, on the drums, we have Sean Doyle.
3: It is a thrill to share a stage with such primo musicians, professionals, and all-around good guys. Give the Trailer Park Troubadour some love right now. That's what I'm talking about. I don't think we know that one. I know the lyrics, but it's just, yeah. Free. We waited all night for that.

0: something's about to be revealed.
1: Yeah, you right. Yeah, you right.
0: We're so glad to be back here. Listen, as soon as we stop, like there's never a dull moment. There should be a band over here too. We're gonna play a song by Mozart now.
2: The Rondo movement from the third piano concerto in A minor. I mean sonata, beg your pardon. Kershaw listing, who gives a damn?

0: Said Alejandro.
1: I'm sorry?
2: We're waiting for like a good moment.

0: Thanks for all the good mojo. You guys are awesome. Thank you very much. All right, troops, come on back out here, guys. Let's make some noise on our way out of here. Let's break that noise ordinance. What do you want to hear? All right, I'm hearing several Falling in Love in Americas, and then we'll do Trailer Park in Heaven on the way out. How many veterans do we have? Folks who've served in our armed forces. Yeah? All right. Thank you very much for serving our country. Give them an amen right now.
1: Amen.
2: That's right.
0: Whatever your political leanings, you know, we support our troops, man. That's what it's about. And we're all here because of them. We'd be speaking German or... You hear Cousin Me?
2: Yeah, well,
0: maybe you are. And I'm happy for it, man. All right, here we go.

0: I think what we want to do at this point is play a brand new song. We're doing our best to hold it together. We've been here since 5 o'clock this afternoon because we made it a point to show up for our good friends, the Takers, and they played a fucking amazing set.
1: And went at Skippers, you know?
0: Yeah. So, needless to say, we're doing our best right now to keep it together.
2: I'd like to preface this by saying I know who the governor is. The Blasters were taught by a lot of people that came from New Orleans, a lot of good friends that lived out there. And they heard we were coming on the road, and they said they would like us to do this song and dedicate it to the president of the United States. From the city of New Orleans.
3: Thank you very much. Thanks. It's great to be here. What a beautiful place. Thank you very much. We forgot our set list backstage, so we'll have to just play songs, I guess. We're going to do some new songs. We got a record coming out in June. It's called Real Animal. It's kind of based on my musical history, I guess my musical life, beginning in San Antonio, Texas. I was born there in 1951. About 1957, we moved to a little town in Orange County, California, called Huntington Beach, California, it was called. Still is. It's not the same, though. But anyway, so it was there that I really kind of began my rock and roll love, you know, my love for rock and roll, I would say. There was a record store on Main Street by the pier, and this older gentleman used to order me records from Europe all the time. He'd order me the latest English releases and newspapers like the Melody Maker and NME, and I would read them religiously. There was also a club there called the Golden Bear. It was one of those little coffee shops along the coast in which I saw everyone from Jimmy Reed, Paul Butterfield, Blues Band, Spirit, Love, Buffalo Springfield, just everybody, you know. It was a good time to be in Huntington Beach, California. I was also a surfer there. And so from there, it was the early 70s that I moved to Hollywood, California, because I followed bands like Mott the Hoople, David Bowie, T-Rex, Roxy Music, different bands that were around the area, especially a band called Iggy and the Stooges. We were from Detroit, Michigan. And they lived in Hollywood at the time, and I would listen to them rehearse every day out on the sidewalk, you know. And from there, I finally went to San Francisco, California, about 1975 it was, and I went just basically to get away from L.A. It was the death of Glitter Rock. This concert had happened. It was called The Death of Glitter. And I went to San Francisco wanting to be a filmmaker. And my friend and I wanted to make a film about the worst band in the world. And since we couldn't play, we became that band. And that band became a band called The Nuns, a punk rock band, I guess, you know. And, no. There's no reason to applaud the Nuns, believe me. I say this, but if you're applauding the Nuns, you never heard the Nuns, because we really sucked. And we were so bad that we used to ask the audience to come on stage and tune our guitars for us. That's how bad we were. But the Nuns took me to New York City, where I'd always wanted to go, and we lived at the Chelsea Hotel. And it was during that period of time, in late 78, I guess, that...

0: song has nothing to do with any of that story. Sorry about that. But it's a song about just always, like, you know, having friends, I guess, you know, along the way. And it's called Wasn't I Always a Friend to You?
1: Oh, the first...

0: Thanks a lot. That's about it for us. We appreciate you coming out. We appreciate being here. Thank you.
1: That's a little extra professional mile I go for you guys. Thank you. Much appreciated. Too kind. Thank you. We're going to do another original tune here, and then we're going to bring up Greg and TC and have a little jam here. So let's get to it. Thank you so much. This one's called The Boy Ain't Right off the CD. A couple of CDs back there. Three good ones, one junky one. Grab them all.
2: That's cold.
1: All right, sorry for the delay. Here we go.
3: Okay, unrehearsed. Just having a good time tonight. Give me an amen.
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0: right, ladies and gentlemen, it's polka time. This is my request. This is called Who Stole the Kishka? If you don't grab a partner, at least jump up and down, okay? So either grab a partner and do the polka or jump up and down. Polka music is great jumping music.
1: Hey, everybody. My name is Kate Bradshaw. I am a reporter with WMNF. And with the news department, if you weren't sure. And I've been summoned here to make sure that, one, everybody was having a good time. Are we okay in that department? All right, some of you aren't clapping, but moving right along. I've also been summoned to introduce the following band that hails more or less from Orlando, the metropolitan area in Florida. And they are called the Hindu Cowboys. They will explain this in song. Take it away, boys.
2: That was a couple of fiddle tunes on the they're on the record. It's Bonaparte's a Treat and an old Irish tune, My Love is in America. Now we're going to go ahead and do another song for you called My Sin is Pride. One of many sins enumerated in the virtue booklet.
3: Yes. And just want to reference the reason that we're all here tonight, which is to support WMNF. How many of y'all heard Democracy Now! Today? Man. I mean, it's such a dichotomy to be in a country where we are doing what we're doing, where our tax dollars are going to fund, you know, murder, basically, and yet we can turn on the radio and hear the truth or an opinion that I personally take to be true. And if we didn't have public radio, oh my gosh. So thank you for being here and supporting that.

0: Well, Rod's gonna tune, and while he does that, I'll tell you a story. Oh, you're done? Okay. Not a real story. I mean, it's a real story, but somebody gave me this country music CD, and I put it in the CD player, because that's what you do when you get a CD. And I was listening to it, and it was country music, and all it was happy love songs. And all I was thinking to myself the whole time was, that's not country music. Country music is about divorce and heartbreak and getting drunk and killing people. And there's not enough songs about killing people, especially not in that country CD. So I decided we could all save country music if we all sang a murder ballad or wrote one. And you could tell the good people of WMNF, and maybe they'll play yours for you too. They've been so kind to me. Happy murder ballad! And I'm going to start this trend of rolling up our coat sleeves.
1: Here's a song off our new record.

0: Thank you.
1: Thank you.

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0: Thanks very much, you guys.
1: Doug said Dave Michigan's towel was gross. That's not gross. It's working. I really did read Ted Lucas's email requesting that you stay cool, you hydrate, you wear cool clothes. Uh-oh. I didn't read that, did I? All right. So we're going to do one more song for you. This song is called Throwaway. We are, Randy, thank you so much for having us. Ted Lucas, I've never met you. I don't know where you are or who you are, but hi, thanks. Still don't, oh, back there. Thank you. Again, thank you, Randy Wynn, for saying my name. I'm Radio Freak Carmela, and these are the Transmitters, my buddies, the Transmitters. And Radio Free means that we have freedom to have radio, thanks to guys like Randy Wynn, WMNF, yes, yes, yes. That's what Radio Free is all about.
2: I had a... I have those specially made for me just down the street. Florida and California have a lot in common. I'll try to ride that parallel all night long. But the first thing that comes to mind is that we both pay for our state's education with lottery tickets. Here's a song about the number that came in 1939 and broke all the numbers houses, and the federal government said, no more interstate lines.

0: It's so good to be back here playing the Americana Fest. This is the best show of the year here at Skipper's. I'm so glad you guys are here. Let's give it up for Mr. Ted Lucas for setting this up. This next one's called The Sunshine State, a tribute to the state we love. And my good friend John Fortson's gonna start this one.
1: That one's off the new record, which we have for sale in the back for only $10. The low, low price of $10. I'm gonna play an older song now. This is one I wrote a while back.
2: Can you guys turn the acoustic guitar up and the monitors a little bit?
1: Yeah, just a little bit.
2: Can't hear it.
1: That's better. Thank you, Josh.
2: Thank you much.
3: I like these two fans up here. Awesome. They're setting a precedent. You guys should come up and join them. Kids know where it's at. They know where it's at. This is off our EP. It's over there available. We got some t-shirts also. We'd truly appreciate it. This is called Be Jolene.

0: Thanks, you guys.
1: Got a little tuning to do over here. These things need to be tuned to work properly.

0: Thank you.
1: Is it raining? That's no big deal, though, right? I mean, you guys don't care.
2: I thought y'all were just flinging sweat on us from dancing so hard. I was liking it.
3: Thank you. Thank you so much. We are so, so honored to be part of WMNF's 2010 Americana Fest. Lots of great bands. Thank you, Ted, for thinking of us, Randy.
4: Ladies and gentlemen, get ready for the great lady of soul.

0: yeah.
1: We all set, Josh? All right. Hey, everybody.
2: Check, 1, 2.
1: I want to remind you that WMNF right now, if you're a listener, you already know this, they're on a fund drive going on right now. That whole station stays alive from people like you and me who donate money. And they'll keep playing the blues as long as we keep donating to our blues shows. They've got some sheets. You can actually pledge here at the front door tonight if you want to. Grab a form and fill it out and pledge. If you love the blues, they've got Cheryl Mogul on Tuesday, or on Monday, and Larry Lisk on Tuesday. They go from 2 to 4 in the afternoon. You might want to give some money to those shows to keep the blues alive on WMNF. Again, don't forget the raffle that WMNF's got going on. And visit the SBS booth back there and learn about our local blues society. Okay, now we've been doing these 30-minute sets, but now we're going to do one long 90-minute set, and it's going to blow your mind. This is going to blow your mind. I'm really happy. I worked so hard to get these three guys to come out and play for us tonight. Both of you know T.C. Carr. He's a legend in our area. Give it up for T.C. But none of you may not know Greg Polis and Jimmy Griswold. Greg here plays with the Venturas. He used to play with Freddie King for a year and a half before Freddie King died. Greg lives down in Sarasota. A lot of times he doesn't get up north of the bridge. So I'm really glad. He's got a brand new CD called Angels from Hazard that's just amazing. He's got T.C. on it. He's got Damon Fowler. Got a lot of local bands on it. It's a great CD. And Jimmy Griswold, Jimmy's been around playing this area for quite a while. He's got three outstanding CDs and one great live CD. And people just don't know about Jimmy. They need to know about Jimmy Griswold. So tonight we're going to get a chance to get a taste of these guys. And I think when it's all said and done, you're all going to be converted to this to these great bands. So first, let's give it up to Greg Polis.
2: Thank you very much. Thank you. It's good to be here. I've been waiting for this for a while.
3: A 1, a 2. A-

0: Thank you. Y'all are going, but Florida is a flat land. It is flat, but
1: she's looking been up, way back.
0: Been up in Tennessee for 8 years. Yeah, way back, way, way, way back. Back. And, before glaciers even. Right on. Speaking of way back, this next song is inspired by an African-American custom when folks were brought over from Africa were, due to our government's decree, not legally acknowledged as citizens, nor weren't given any rights, and they weren't allowed to marry. They contrived their own ceremony for becoming wed, and they would jump over a broom, and that practice sort of worked its way up into the mountains, and now we're going to sing about it. It's called Jump the Broom.
2: All right. Okay, so now this next song goes out to anybody who's ever lived in a trailer. Okay, six of you. Okay. We thought more of our people were here tonight. I don't know. That's just... You don't have to be from a trailer park. Our trailer park called Pine View Heights is more a frame of mind. And you're all welcome. You're our honored guests. Give yourselves an amen. Yes. Howdy, cousins. Yes. We're all family here tonight. Just basking in the love that is trailer park. Trailer park love. That's what I'm talking about. But we want all of you to be with us body, heart, and soul. We want to widen our demographic. So this song goes out to anybody who may know somebody who's lived in a trailer. Funny how more of you fess up to that one than the other one there. That's all right, still not enough of you. We want everybody with us. This goes out to anybody who may have brushed up against somebody at a Walmart who might have lived in a trailer. Okay, you're getting more comfortable with the concept. All right. Still don't have everybody. We have this table over here. It's just this song goes out to anybody who may live in a trailer in the near future. Okay, we got them too. All right, that's everybody. Let's do this one here. All right. I'm feeling the love.
3: Let's do a mom's tattoo. You want to do that one?
4: Yeah, man. Mm-hmm. Yeah, yeah. Would you love a tattoo?
3: Croquet pan, man.
4: Into

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They're waiting for you to push us to the next level. That's what's happening here.

0: to go? Really appreciate you all coming out tonight and coming out early to catch the early part of the show. It's going to be a an amazing show all the way through, so you don't want to leave, because by the end you'll be exhausted and you'll just be sitting out there. So don't forget, the dance floor is free. Mac likes to dance, so you know, everybody wants to take Mac out in the chair here dancing. That'd be great. Hey, one question I get all the time is, who the hell are you? I see you everywhere. So my name's Ken Torvik. I'm just a volunteer at the radio station. I helped start the Suncoast Blues Society with Larry Lisk. Neither one of us are on the board anymore. They kicked our ass off. And I always find ways to get myself back involved so they can't just throw me out and get rid of me. So don't forget to stop back there at the Suncoast Blues Society booth. Grab a newsletter. It's free. We'll be having our 12th anniversary in June here at Skipper's. It's been great having the Blues Society here for 12 years, working with Skipper's, working with WMNF, and all the local bands. And I'm happy today because we're having all local bands here to showcase what we've got in our great area. We've got some great bands. You're going to be blown away today, so thanks for coming out. And thanks to WMNF, 88.5. And without that radio station, there'd be no blues shows, you know. Not many places in this country have a radio station playing that much blues for all of our blues lovers to get and check it out. So, and you get to hear these bands so we can show off what we have here locally. WMNF has got a raffle going on tonight. Bob's back there. They've got a crowd. They got a whole bunch of stuff. They're going to give away some Sapphire, the Upperty Blues Women with Julie Black. They're here April 10th. They've got tickets for that they're giving away. They got an M&F tribute for The Cure. Not sure we have that many Cure fans here, but that'll be fun. They're going to give away Tropical Heat Wave tickets. Tropical Heat Wave has Michael Burks playing some blues this year, along with Trombone Shorty, Chuck Prophet, Beau Soleil, the Vodka Knots, one of our great local bands. So there's some stuff they're giving away. So go on back there and buy some tickets for the raffle and enjoy it. So we're going to start it off here with a couple of good friends of the blues and the Blues Society. Got some great CDs. All the bands will have their CDs for sale back at the Blues Society booth. So please, everybody, give a warm welcome to Liz Pennock and Dr. Blues.
1: Thank you very much.
2: Oh, thank you.
1: And thanks to Ken Torvik. He's done a hell of a lot for the blues in Tampa Bay for many years. We all appreciate it very much.
2: Yes, we do.
1: And we're honored to be here with all these great local. We hate that word local because a lot of us play nationally and internationally too, but it's great that M&F is doing this for us, and we're glad to be here and glad we got some rain last night.
2: Yeah. I hope the weather clears up a little bit today, but
1: anyway, I'm going to start out with one of my songs from our latest CD. The new CD is called Boogie Woogie Staircase. And we got some in the back with the beside the Suncoast Blues Society folks.

Okay, let's fade out just like on the record. 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Can they do it? You do it manually. 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Come on. Old-fashioned analog style. 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

morning, good morning, good morning. 6:09 in the a.m. on the Wednesday morning show with Izzy K, or the morning show Wednesday every week, 6 to 9 a.m. Good morning, everybody. Chick Corea in the background, as always, off the Leprechaun album. Good stuff, as always. Oh, dear. I got a lot of good stuff. Kelly Irie, Spanky and Our Gang, Moody Blues, Marvin Gaye, The Fix. Oh, man, I got so much stuff. The Police. I've got Casey Musgraves. I've got Stevie Wonder, The Spinners, Luther, Three Dog Night, Jackson Brown, Peter Gabriel. Oh, man, I even have the one word. The one word, girls. One of them. Probably the top one word. Woman. In the singing world. Coming up next after this song is some Barbara. That's right. That's right. We don't hear enough of her. 6:11 in the morning. Give you a couple numbers. 813-239-9663. If you'd like to say hello on the telephone. If you like to text, 813-433-0885. And if you like to stay behind the scenes on the internal net, DJ at WMNF.org. Call me, text me, email, say hello. We are going to have a great 3 hours here this morning. Stay tuned.

was Giveon with Jezebel, and before that we heard some Marvin Gaye as always on this show. Let's have some Enrique Iglesias before the news, huh? Check it out. WMNF. Good morning, Keith. How are you? Check in with

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2: Thank you, Easy. Good morning, everybody. I'm Juanita Hurtado Huérfano with the WMNF News Headlines. It is 6:30 a.m. The Black Cemetery Network held its first national conference in St. Petersburg last week. It was founded in 2021 to identify, preserve, and record African-American burial grounds and their histories. Anthropologist Michael Blakey spoke at the conference about the need for ethical treatment of human remains and the role racism plays.
3: When will this legacy of the dishonesty required for slavery and continued inequity end? I believe there is no more dignified way to announce those human truths than in the language of memorial, the language of those assembled here today.
2: Blakey was the scientific director of the African Burial Ground Project in New York City in the early 90s. It is the largest excavated burial site in North America for both free and enslaved Africans. Last week, the faculty union for the University of South Florida voted in favor of a new contract with the university. It took 2 years of negotiations. On May 19th, the Board of Trustees approved the contract with no opposition. The UFF chapter president, Steve Lang, says faculty is unhappy because salaries didn't keep up with the inflation. But the contract was the best deal they could get.
4: I know everybody likes to focus on this, but there are 15 other changes in the contract besides salary.
2: The new agreement states that pregnant women are now a protected class, which they were not before. It also says that eligible faculty will get a $2,000 bonus right after the contract is ratified, a 2.5% raise in August, and a 2% raise in 2027. The agreement also recognizes UFF as the exclusive representative for all employees in the bargaining unit. The new contract will last from 2026 until 2029. In state news, Phoenix Igner, the accused gunman in the shooting at the Florida State University's campus, appeared in court yesterday. Regan McCarthy reports it was Igner's first physical court appearance for the case.
5: During a case management conference, Eichner's lawyer, Blake Johnson, and state attorney Jack Campbell discussed a timeline for the defense team to disclose witnesses.
6: I need him to make a move so I can make a counter move and we can meaningfully prepare for trial. But that's the state's position, is that I don't want to waste court's time. I certainly don't want to string along the victims' families and witnesses with unrealistic dates.
5: Campbell says if Eichner's defense team uses expert witnesses like mental health professionals, he'll need time to find his own expert witnesses with similar areas of expertise. But Eichner's lawyer, Johnson, says the volume of discovery, including Eichner's alleged conversations with an AI chatbot and the Attorney General's criminal investigation against the artificial intelligence company, have made the case more complicated.
7: We could not be ready to list our experts by the state's proposed date. Simply because our investigation is not complete.
5: Judge Lance Neff pushed back. He says he doesn't agree that the case is complicated.
8: I think there's a lot of case law out there that says your client is entitled to a fair trial, not a perfect trial.
5: Neff said he would take the argument

opening a new 12-foot wide path for pedestrians and cyclists along the Howard Franklin Bridge. The path is separated by a barrier and is 7 miles long. Traffic is slow approaching downtown Tampa on I-275 South and I-4 West. Today, it will be cloudy and humid with thunderstorms and highs in the low 90s. Tonight, it will be rainy and cloudy with lows in the mid-70s. And tomorrow, it will be rainy and humid with highs in the mid-80s. I'm Juanita Hurtado Huérfano with the WMNF News Headlines. 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

Sting, that was some Sting, huh? Oh, yeah, good stuff, the Police. Thank you, Keith. Thank you, Robert. Thank you. Oh, gosh, I got about a bunch of emails this morning. Ronald, Sarah, appreciate all the emails and some of the calls. How about a block of soul? 60s, 70s, 80s. Are you ready? WMF 88.5 with Izzy K on the Wednesday Morning Show. Start off with the king of the 60s there. That's right. Stevie Wonder Boy, yeah.

70s music there. How about a little bit of the King of Soul in the 80s? That's right, coming up, a little bit of Luther Vandross on WMNF with Izzy K.

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1: Good morning, everybody. Let's do a little bit of Peter Gabriel to take us up to the NPR News on WMNF. A little bit of In Your Eyes.

little Jackson Brown. Good morning, Bob in Brooksville. Thanks for checking in, Andy and Marie. I'm glad you guys called this morning. Thank you. How about a little bit of The Sacred Souls on WMNF?

Sacred Souls. They take me back to the 60s, the drums, the beat, the sound. And they're not, you know, they're only half a dozen years old, give or take. How about a little bit of commercial, not commercial, Say Hellos. A little bit of Three Dog Night. 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

0: Mopar with the 60s show, along with Patty helping me out as much as possible. You will hear many songs from 1960 to 1969, which I think is the best decade of rock. Music is memories, so we will have a great time reminiscing. That's Saturday, 12 to 2 every week.
1: Oh, yeah.
2: Oh, yeah. About a little bit of Taj Mahal. Yes, he is still out there putting new stuff out, and this is very cool. Taj Mahal, Phantom Blues Band, WMNF.

Taj Mahal, Oldie But Goodie, huh? New album out. That's right. Album is called Time. And about a little bit of Supertramp at 7:19 in the a.m. on WMNF 88.5 with Izzy K.

Hiroshima. Haven't heard them in a while. Groove Latino. That's right. I've got a little bit of Sade to take us up to the news momentarily with Juanita. Hang on a little bit. Let's do some Sade. When am I going to make a living?

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1: Good morning, everybody. Let's have some news on the half hour with Juanita.
2: Thank you, Easy. Good morning, everybody. I'm Juanita Hurtado Huérfano with the WMNF News Headlines. It is 7:31 a.m. The Florida Department of Transportation opened today the new northbound express lane on I-275 across the Howard Franklin Bridge. It extends from 4th Street North in St. Petersburg to just north of the bridge in Tampa and are currently operating at no cost. The southbound express lanes will open over the next few nights. Additionally, FDOT is opening a new 12-foot wide path for pedestrians and cyclists along the Howard Franklin Bridge. The path is separated by a barrier and is 7 miles long. In Lutz, residents are pushing back against a private school proposal that could increase flooding risks. Apex Early Learning Academy is hoping to rezone a 24-acre property near Northdale Mabry and Holly Lane. They want to build a private K-8 school that will serve up to 1,000 students. But community members warn that Holly Lane flooded heavily during Hurricane Milton, and the area might not have the infrastructure for the proposed project. Others worry development is taking over the rural area, which may displace longtime residents. In state news, a judge has denied an attempt to block Florida's new congressional maps before they proceed to the courts. WFSU's Tristan Wood reports the new maps can stay in place through the midterms.
3: In his ruling, Second Judicial Circuit Judge Joshua Hawks, who was appointed by Governor Ron DeSantis, says it's premature to block the maps passed by lawmakers earlier this month. Voting rights groups argue the maps were drawn for partisan reasons and violate the state constitution. Amy Keith is with Common Ground, one of the groups suing over the maps.
4: This fight is not over. We will continue fighting in court, and we want Floridians to also know that they should keep making their voices heard on this as well. This is a power grab to try to steal power from the will of the people, and we will be there standing with Floridians every step of the way.
3: The redraw makes 24 of Florida's 28 congressional seats Republican-leaning and comes at the same time as a national push led by President Donald Trump to draw new congressional maps in an attempt to hold control of the U.S. House. The maps were drafted by Governor Ron DeSantis' office and approved by the Republican-controlled legislature. Their legal representatives contend the map was not exclusively drawn for partisan reasons. For WFSU News, I'm Tristan Wood.
2: On Sunday night, the Florida legislature reached a budget deal that reverses cuts on critical HIV medication. The budget agreement restores AIDS Drug Assistance Program eligibility to 400% of the poverty level, brings back covered medications, and funds the program with $75 million. It comes after the Department of Health cut eligibility from 400% to 130% of the poverty level, ended insurance premium assistance, and dropped Biktarvy from the program. Biktarvy is the most prescribed HIV medication in the country.

0: That was the last year which CDC data was available to the public. According to the University of Florida, new infections that year totaled 4,606, the third highest in the country. The AP's Jennifer King reports on NASA's moon-based plans.
1: NASA is awarding hundreds of millions of dollars to U.S. contractors as it prepares to put a base on the moon. Blue Origin is already working on cargo landers that can deliver a pair of moon buggies built by Astrolab and Lunar Outpost. Firefly Aerospace will deliver the first lunar drones. NASA Administrator Jared Isaacman.
2: People are looking up again, believing in big things again, and paying attention as America returns to the moon again, and this time to stay.
1: The hardware is expected to be sent to the lunar surface ahead of a landing by Artemis astronauts planned for 2028. NASA's Lori Glaze says building a permanent lunar habitat can prepare mankind for the next step.
3: The first foothold beyond Earth for all of humanity.
1: I'm Jennifer King.
0: Traffic is slow approaching downtown Tampa on I-275 South and I-4 West. Today, it will be cloudy and humid with thunderstorms and highs in the low 90s. Tonight, it will be rainy and cloudy with lows in the mid-70s. And tomorrow, it will be rainy and humid with highs in the mid-80s. I'm Juanita Hurtado Huérfano with the WMNF News Headlines. 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

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Magical Mystery Tour title track. How about something from an oldie but goodie band? You've heard of them, the Stones, with their new album, Foreign Tongues. Here's a single, In the Stars, on WMNF.

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Our next week-long membership drive begins at 9 a.m. on Wednesday, June 3rd, and goes through the morning of June 10th. 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Thanks.

waxed in mid-90s there, huh? Yeah, good stuff. Haven't heard her stuff in a long time. Now, how about a great album from 71, 72, one of my favorites. Some Toll on WMNF with Izzy K on the Wednesday morning show.

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1: That's what happens when you not paying attention and you're on the telephone. Good morning, everybody. A little bit of Chicago before the NPR news comes up. Good stuff. Good stuff.

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1: Well, good morning, everybody. It is that time. It's 8:13 in the morning, and it's some Steely Dan time off of the great album Royal Scam, Steely Dan the Fez. WMNF 88.5 with Izzy K on the Wednesday morning show. Lots of good stuff still coming up, so stay tuned.

Can't do enough Steely Dan, brothers and sisters. How about a little bit of Eddie Money, huh? 1986, with a little bit of the Ronettes in the background. You got it. Eddie Money, Take Me Home Tonight.

Let's do some Gino Vannelli on WMNF. 88.5 with Izzy K on the morning Wednesday show with Gino Vannelli on The River Must Flow. Yes, what great

never, ever, ever get enough of Gino Vannelli. Never, ever, ever. How about a little bit of one of the last albums, The Doors? Title track, L.A. Woman. 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

0: righty, everybody. Good morning. We have Juanita with the news.
1: Thank you, Easy. Good morning, everybody. I'm Juanita Hurtado Huérfano with the WMNF News Headlines. It is 8:31 a.m. Tampa residents are experiencing a shortage of maintenance workers. That's according to Spectrum Bay News, which reports the shortage is a nationwide problem and mainly driven by retirements and a limited pipeline of skilled workers. Maintenance and repair workers make up about 20% of the real estate workforce. Each year, the industry expects more than 150,000 job openings. In response to the shortage, the Bay Area Apartments Association is creating a free maintenance training academy. The program opens next month and allows students to be matched with property management companies after completing the training. Last week, the faculty union for the University of South Florida voted in favor of a new contract with the university. WMNF's Luisa Campos reports the USF Board of Trustees also approved the new contract.
2: The negotiations took 2 years as the previous contract expired in 2024. On May 12, the UFF Bargaining Committee counted 490 faculty votes in favor, 9 votes against it, and 6 votes were invalid. The UFF chapter president, Steve Lang, and bargaining co-chairs say faculty are unhappy because salaries didn't keep up with inflation, and USF is becoming a less welcoming place.
3: Our bargaining team thought it was the best deal we could get. In other words, that's all USF would agree to.
2: Only 30% of the employees in the bargaining unit voted for the ratification. That number can be concerning because the new Florida law requires unions to have at least half of their members voting for recertification every year. The agreement is canceled if the union gets decertified.
3: They could lay faculty off. They could tell you whatever salary you wanted. They could do away with any benefits that are in the contract. The whole contract's gone.
2: On May 19th, the Board of Trustees approved the contract with no opposition. Now, the agreement is getting revised and signed. For WMNF News, I'm Luisa Campos.
1: In state news, the Florida budget deal reached Sunday night reverses cuts made by the State Department of Health on crucial HIV drugs. Now, WMNF's Chris Young reports HIV advocates are breathing a sigh of relief.
4: The budget agreement restores AIDS drug assistance program eligibility to 400% of the poverty level, brings back covered medications, and funds the program with $75 million. It comes after the Department of Health cut eligibility from 400% to 130% of the poverty level, ended insurance premium assistance, and dropped Biktarvy from the program. It's the most prescribed HIV medication in the country. Esteban Wood is the Director of Advocacy and Legislative Affairs at the AIDS Healthcare Foundation. He calls the deal a relief.
5: What this means is that 12,000 people living with HIV who are sort of left stranded by the Department of Health can breathe a little easier tonight.
4: Legislators plan to approve the budget on Friday and send it to Governor DeSantis. Chris Young, WMNF News.
1: St. Petersburg is evaluating who will run the Mahaffey Theater next. The city-owned waterfront performing arts venue lost its operator in December after contract negotiations went nowhere. According to the Tampa Bay Times, the theater's future is uncertain and will probably

0: uncertainty.
1: We've had years where we've had stronger probabilities and lower probabilities. There's a good bit of uncertainty from the West African monsoon this year.
0: Matt Rosenkranz is NOAA's lead seasonal hurricane forecaster. He says it's not clear if the busy monsoon season off the African coast, where hurricanes are born, will counteract what's expected to be a historically strong El Nino. El Ninos can shred hurricanes with strong atmospheric winds. Climate change is also a factor. Ocean temperatures around Florida have been higher than normal for the last several years, meaning lots of fuel for storms. Climate scientists have warned that while the frequency of hurricanes isn't expected to increase, the intensity is. Last year's slow season produced three fierce Cat 5 storms. Four underwent rapid intensification.
2: The public thinks the big storms are going to come across the Atlantic. You're going to see them. You're going to have weeks' notice, plenty of time. That is not the case.
0: National Weather Service Director Ken Graham says this is no time for people to let their guard down, make an evacuation plan, including one for your pet, and stock up on supplies now. I'm Jenny Stiletovich in Miami.
3: Traffic is slow approaching downtown Tampa on I-275 South and I-4 West. Expect delays on I-75 South. There is a crash approaching Temple Terrace, which has the two right lanes blocked. Today, it will be cloudy and humid with thunderstorms and highs in the low 90s. Tonight, it will be rainy and cloudy with lows in the mid-70s. And tomorrow, it will be rainy and humid with highs in the mid-80s. I'm Juanita Hurtado Huérfano with the WMNF News Headlines. 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

for Fears on WMNF. And here's a great one. Hard to do a show without him. A little bit of Greg Allman on WMNF 88.5. Off the Laid Back album, 1973-74, give or take. Depends when you had the 8-track in. One of the greats, Blue-Eyed Soul. Izzy K on the Wednesday morning show every week. 6 to 9 a.m. on Wednesdays. You got it.

Jalen and Gunda. Yes, we have a couple songs left and one of my all-time favorites from ELO, baby. Electric Light Orchestra, back into the 70s off of the Greatest Hits album. Living Thing on WMNF with Izzy K. Check this out, huh?

0: there. It's DJ Spaceship. 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
1: Good morning, everybody. Good morning, good morning. Izzy K leaving the studio, setting up for Democracy Now! On the 9 o'clock hour. And as always, Mick and the boys in the background. Thank you, Eric. Thank you, Keith. Thank you, Freddie, for checking in. Mary, thank you for calling. Appreciate it, guys. And I love that you love the music that we play here. And you're awesome listeners, man. I appreciate it. Thanks for the comments on the emails, the texts, and everything else. We are going to move our way out with the 1970, I don't know, one or two album, Sticky Fingers. Yes, the one with the zipper. You got it. Yeah, Mick and the Boys, the original. Charlie Watts, Mick Jagger, Mick Taylor, Keith Richards, Bill Wyman on the bass. Yeah. You know he's 89 years old. Wow. That's it. Good morning, everybody. Speak to you next week on the radio. Join me every Wednesday morning, 6 to 9 a.m., and catch me on the archives if you want to catch this show again on the on-demand section of the WMNF app.

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That is Bomba Estero from Colombia, starting off the Sound Safari this week with Fuego. Fuego. I bet most of you know what that means. I won't tell you. But it's kind of like you don't want to put your hand in it. Anyway, once again, this is John DeBrule. I'll be with you on this musical journey for the next 2 hours as we take a trip around the world, starting off in Colombia. We're going to go to the Congo. We're going to go to Sudan. Let's see, where else are we going? Yeah, Benin. We're going to spend a couple of songs down in Nigeria. So we're going to have a great musical journey and sit back and enjoy it. We're going to stay in Colombia for the next song. This is Lido Pimienta, and this is a brand new song from her. This is called Toxica.

Toxica from Lido Pimienta. Next, we're going to go to the Sudan with Saitona and Saeed Ahmed with Sambala.

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Okay, well, I'm trying to give you a little message here. I'm not sure what's going on. We'll try one more time. Okay, well, on with the music then. This is Malfino, and they're from London, and this is called La Bella Isla.

0: Bella Isla from Melfino. All right, let's try this message thing again.
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0: All right. Well, next we're going to go back to Colombia. This is a couple, I don't know if they're a couple, but two women singers that I just discovered today, and it was so infectious I had to play it. It's called Alegria, which is happiness. Elia y Elizabeth from Colombia.

Okay, that is Gao Hong, who plays the Chinese instrument, the pipa. Kind of looks like a lute. And she is from China, but lives up in the Minnesota area. And so that was a nice song. And that was called, let me get to the name. It was called Song of Love. Hope you loved that. If you're just tuning in, once again, you're listening to Sound Safari with your host, John DeBrule, where we play music from around the world every Wednesday from 6 p.m. to 8 p.m. Next, we're going to go to the Democratic Republic of the Congo, and we're going to hear Tabule Rochereau, who played at HeatWave one year. Got to meet him, shake his hand, got the T-shirt signed, all that good stuff. And then one of the famous female singers who has performed with him called Bilia Bell. And this song is called Bamali Soy.

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1: All right, here I am. Yeah, next we're going to go back to Colombia. Surprise, surprise. At least we're playing different styles of music. And I can't help it. The music there is just so great. And so the next one we're playing is a group called Ghetto Cumbia, Colombian Afro-Futuristic Trio that blends traditional Afro-Caribbean percussion with hypnotic electronic African house beats. Known for their neon tribal mask and high energy live shows. And here are the band members. The lead singer is named El Guajiro. The percussionist is Chongo. And the West African percussion master is Dr. Keita. Hey, wouldn't it be great to see this band? This song is called DQYV, Ghetto Cumbia.

Me Duele, It Hurts Me. And that song has some world music royalty. We've got Manu Chao from France, who sings in Spanish. And once again, from Colombia, Bomba Estero. Great song there. Okay, well, I think we're kind of done with Colombia. We're going to start moving towards the continent of Africa in our next several songs. From just looking at how I arranged this, I didn't really think of that when I did it, but that's how it turned out. And we are going to Benin with kind of the new queen of African music, Angelique Kidjo, with a Kwaba.

Rough Rider from the High Grades from Nigeria. And before that, once again, we heard Antuvik Kijo with Akwaba.

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WMNF presents Panic, an evening with South Florida's Ordinary Boys. We'll be playing Smith's classics and 80s covers. This will be the fourth time Ordinary Boys grace the local stage, and you don't want to miss this one because it's also a celebration for local club Crowbar and Tom DeGeorge. 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

once again, that's this Saturday at the Crowbar, which I'm sure many people have heard is shutting down pretty soon. So one of the last times you can go there and benefit WMNF. So let's see, it's 7 o'clock here on WMNF Tampa. You're listening to the Sound Safari with your host, John DeBrule. I'll be here until 8 p.m. this evening playing more music from around the world. And next, we're going to go to Brooklyn, of all places. And this band is called Chica Libra. And apparently, Chica was a well-known corn whiskey, for lack of a better word, that was made in South America for centuries. And so, I guess, free corn whiskey. And this song is called Sonida Amazicona. Sonida Amazonico. Amazon Sound.

Sonita Amazonico from Chica Libra. Hope you enjoyed that. And next, we're going to go to the Cameroon with one of the great saxophone players of Africa, Manu Dibango. By the way, we lost a great saxophone player this past week in Sonny Rollins. Boy, did I love him. But 95 years old. I did get to see him in Boston in the 70s, I believe. Just wonderful. Anyway, here's another wonderful saxophone player with Manu Dibango. This is Lagos, Nigeria. Go slow.

And that is in Ceza from Turkey. Hope you enjoyed that. Next, we're going to go to Mali, and we're going to hear from Ali Faka Toure and the great slide guitarist Rai Cooter. And this is Bonde.

That's Hugh Masekela and his band Baranta from an album called The Chisa Years, Rare and Unreleased, 65 to 75. And the singer was Miata Fahinbule from Liberia. Hope you enjoyed that. Hope you're enjoying the music we're playing this evening on Sound Safari. Hey, next week we have our fun drive. It's back. So hope you will tune in for that. Got to support the station. Got to support this wonderful world music that we play each and every week here on WMNF. Yeah. So, all right, let's play some more Sukus music. This is from Luketo that played a couple times in benefit concert for WMNF. And Luketo and Diblo, this is Extra Ball.

0: That's Locato and Diablo with Extra Ball. What happy music that is. Just makes you smile. So uplifting. Hope you enjoyed it.
1: Hi, this is Miss Julie. 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
0: Thanks, Miss Julie. Well, next we're going to go to Mexico. I saw these people, I don't know where, maybe on Facebook, and I just thought they were so cool. I had to play them this week. They're called Los del Puente Unico, and this song is called El Chulo.

0: That's Corleen Clément with Salle des Pas Perdus, Room of Lost Steps, I believe. Hope you enjoyed that.
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0: Hey, we've got about 20 minutes left on Sound Safari, and then Peter Tush is coming in to the house. He's already here, actually, and going to be playing music for Step Outside. You won't want to miss that. Next, we're going to go to Peru with Los Hijos del Sol with Carnito.

Sons of the Sun, Los Hijos del Sol, Carnito. All right, hope you enjoyed that. Next, we're going to go to Cambodia and play a couple of hip songs from there. The first one is by Ross Sarasotatie, and it translates into the song name, I'm 16.

Hey, music lovers, do you like to check out new music but also love those great artists throughout the decades? Well, Harrison, Sam, DJ Jimmy, and me, Blanny, would like to invite you to join us every Monday through Thursday, 1 to 3 p.m. on It's the Music, where each show is a unique listening experience guaranteed to please your ears. That's It's the Music, 1 to 3 p.m., Monday through Thursday, here on WMNF 88.5 FM.

Okay, that was from the same artist, so it seems, but from a different album. The first album was called Cambodian Rocks. The second album was called Cambodian Psych Out. So some great and interesting music back from the 60s and early 70s from Cambodia. Who knew so much was happening there? Musically, I mean. All right, this is KK Le, and this is Consequence from DR Congo.

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1: Well, we've got time for just one more song. We started the show with a song called Fuego from Colombia. And we're going to go out with a song called Fuego from the Cumbia Kings, who are from Mexico. So hope you enjoy it. Hope you had a good time listening as much as I enjoyed providing the music and playing the music for you. We'll be back again next week, going out with Fuego.

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good evening and welcome to another edition of Step Outside here on WMNF 88.5 FM Tampa. My name is Peter Tush. It is a pleasure to have you with us. Welcome. Thanks to John for a great, great sound safari tonight. Hope you got a chance to listen to that. There was some great Cambodian music at the end that fit in very well as a bridge to Step Outside. So thank you so much for that. You can definitely check that out and any program here for 1 week following the broadcast. Just go to WMNF.org. Find the program, and it is available for you to check out again and again and again, as some of us do. We open tonight with an album that, let's see, when did this come out? Came out back in 2001, which still sounds to me too recent. It seems like it's older than that, but I've got it written down. 2001, it is Michael Brook and his collaboration with Hukwe Zawos, singer, musician, professor from Tanzania, and it was a combination of Tanzanian singing, thumb piano, and then a lot of processing. It's a beautiful, beautiful album called Assembly. Definitely, if you have not heard that before, check it out. Amazing stuff. Seemed like a good way to get started and make that bridge from Sound Safari to Step Outside. We've got a lot of different things coming up tonight. We've got a little bit of rock and opposition, as we usually do. Got some sound experiments in the second hour. Some really interesting Latin music at the very end of the show. Definitely some interesting guitar material coming up by people like Terry Riptel and Hedvig Molestad. And we've got this very curious set that, to me, worked really well in my brain. I hope you agree. It seemed really interesting. We're going to start with a piece from 1970, Italian library music by Sandro Brugnolini. There we go. And we're going to pair that up with the brand new release by the Claypool Lennon Delirium. And also, of course, everybody's favorite math rock band, Angine de Poitrine from Montreal. So if you have any questions or comments, you can text them, 813-433-0885. Let's go ahead and get into it. Back to 1970s swinging Italy with Sandro Brugnolini here on Step Outside.

if your heart's not pounding after that relentless just driving, what would be the right word? It's like krautrock, you know, just completely slipping into the math of the groove. That was from Montreal and Jean de Poitrine, their album Volume 2, available at all fine music merchants everywhere. I think everyone seems to know about that band. And prior to that, brand new release by the Claypool Lennon Delirium, Golden Egg of Sympathy. We heard the title track. And we opened up with a 1970s piece, some Italian library music by Sandro Brugnolini from Flipper Psych Out, a great collection of very curious things. I was going to delay this a little bit later in the show, but it feels like the right time to lay into some guitar mayhem. So we're going to hear three pieces featuring guitar. We're going to start with something from 1975, go to something that was just released, and I believe come back to 2013. So we're going to hear a combination of Terry Riptel, Hedvig Mollestad's Legions, and Joel Harrison. The first band from 1975 by Terry Riptel features a small ensemble using a lot of Mellotron. Definitely a very different sort of Nordic take on the Mahavishnu Orchestra. Then Hedvig Mollestad's new release, Bitches Blues, is a kind of nostalgia throwback to Miles Davis's Electric Period, but with a lot of shredding. And then Joel Harrison's stuff is for a big band featuring 19 musicians. So interesting stuff. If you have any questions or comments, you can text them to 813-433-0885. Let's go into it. This is Terry Riptel from Odyssey over Bricarot here on Step Outside.

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1: And we're back here on Step Outside, the home of strange and beautiful music. Just heard a kind of guitar feature set with, some jazz hybrids. That last one was by Joel Harrison from his album Infinite Possibility. Came out in 2011. Featured some great people like Curtis Folks on trombone, Ned Rothenberg on saxophone, and I think Mark Dresser on bass. Prior to that, we heard a brand new release, Hedvig Mollestad Wegens. The album's called Bitches Blues, and we heard Dynamax. And we opened up with the 1975 classic by Terry Riptel from his album Odyssey, Over Bicarat. We're going to continue with a slightly more European hybrid combination. First is going to be from Sweden, the group Von Zamla, from their album No Makeup. We're going to hear some of their ways of weaving traditional Swedish folk melodies into some really wild arrangements. And then we're going to hear from Nimal, the band. I believe that album came out in 1998, called Voix de Surface by Nimal, featuring Alpine melodies, Balkan melodies, and a sort of downtown aesthetic since Tom Cora was with them. So if you have any questions or comments, feel free to text them at 813-433-0885 or send an email to dj@wmnf.org. Here is Von Zamla on Step Outside.

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1: 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Glad to have you with us. My name's Peter Tush, and we are in our second hour of Step Outside. You just heard a piece from the American-Swiss amalgam called Nimal, N-I-M-A-L. I believe that album came out at the end of the 1990s called Voix de Surface, or The Voice of the Surface. We heard James River, and that band featured the late great cellist Tom Kora. Prior to that, we heard from Sweden, the band Von Zamla. From their album No Makeup, we heard Hopeful. And as we're in our second hour, we're going to slide back into a jazz thing again. We played a little bit of jazz earlier with the Joel Harrison. We're going to pick up on this kind of a jazz hybrid mode with an album that came out a couple years ago called Slavic Soul Party, and it's their cover of Duke Ellington's Far East Suite. So we're going to hear this fantastic piece called Bluebird of Delhi, which brings in a Slavic influence into Duke Ellington's Asian-influenced compositional suite. And then we're going to slide right into a French jazz release, came out, I think, just last year, called the Orchestre National de Jazz and the Ensemble Intercontemporaneo. It's a piece called Tone Box Part 2, and it is a really remarkable combination of jazz and orchestra work. So hope you enjoy this. If you have any questions or comments, you can text them 813-433-0885 or send an email to dj@wmnf.org. Here is Slavic Soul Party doing Duke Ellington's Bluebird of Delhi from the Far East Suite here on Step Outside.

0: Get ready for an unforgettable night of vintage vibes and timeless sounds at the Rockabilly Revival as headliners Big Sandy and his Flyright Boys take the stage at Skipper's Smokehouse. They're a driving force in the Americana and roots music scene, blending rock, country, doo-wop, and rhythm and blues. The band has built a loyal following around the world with their infectious energy and unmistakable style. Opening the Rockabilly Revival is Rocket 88, setting the tone with their own high-energy take on classic sounds, California Rockabilly, they'll be swing dancing and more. 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Doors at 7. Don't miss it. 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
1: There was a juxtaposition for you. Before the rhythm revival, the rock and roll, rockabilly rhythm revival, we heard a piece by the Orchestra Nationale de Jazz and the Ensemble Intercontemporain, doing a piece called Tone Box Part 2. I think that came out at the end of 2025. Prior to that, we heard Slavic Soul Party doing Bluebird of Delhi by Duke Ellington. From there, arrangement of the Far East Suite. We're going to continue with some sort of more experimental sounds, I guess. That was a kind of orchestra, but there was definitely a lot of tonality to it. This next piece is a brand new release by Kyle Miller, who I believe is one of the composers with Bang on the Can All-Stars in New York. This is his composition for the gamelan Ioana Sari. So it sounds very Balinese. We're going to listen to this and then slide right into some DJ Spooky, brand new release by Brandon Seabrook, and something from last year's SML, Small, Medium, Large, the Los Angeles post-jazz band. So hope you enjoy this. Again, if you have any questions or comments, you can text them at 813-433-0885 or send an email to dj@wmnf.org. Let's go ahead and dive into it. This is a piece called Stones Are the Flowers, the title track to the gamelan Ioana Sari album here on Step Outside.

What? You're a disc jockey? What's that? What's that? What's that?

0: Climb aboard the mothership with me, your captain, Nate Diggity Dog, as we venture deep into the vortex. The vortex is 3 hours of organized chaos, where you will hear everything from old scratchy records to music that hasn't even come out yet. 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
1: And that was certainly an eclectic set. Prior to that, we heard SML from Los Angeles doing a piece called Old Myth. That was from last year's album, How You Been. Prior to that, Brandon Seabrook from his album, Hellbent Daydream. I think that came out about a month ago. We heard Bespattered Bygones. Prior to that, DJ Spooky. We heard Takamitsu. And we opened up with Kyle Miller, a composition for the Gamelan Ioana Sari Ensemble. A piece called Stones Are the Flowers. So we're going to wrap it up here. We've got about 10 minutes before Isha is here with Latin X. So we've got a few things planned for you. Jorge Espinal, I believe that's a new release, coming out of Peru. Let me see. I wrote down my notes and I immediately put them aside. So let's see if I can get this very quickly. Here we go. So we're going to hear some from Jorge Espinal, an album called Bombas y Ceseros, which I believe means bass, drum, and cowbell. This is a Peruvian one-man electric guitar percussion orchestra, followed by also, I believe, a brand new release from 2026, Romperello. And this is a Colombian sort of aggressive dance band, an album called El Bloque e Mambo Negro. And we're going to wrap it up, hopefully at the top of the hour, getting us there. Sunborn from Denmark and Clap Clap, a DJ from Italy, working with Carolina Lelis, a Brazilian singer. So some Latin hybrid vibes here on Step Outside. Hope you enjoy it. Again, if you have any questions or comments before this last 10 minutes is up, you can text us at 813-433-0885 or send an email to DJ at WMNF.org. Here is Jorge Espinal on Step Outside.

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It is 9:58. Stay tuned for Latinx coming up after NPR News at the top of the hour. My name is Peter Tosh. It's been a pleasure having you with us. Tune in next week for our summer marathon. See you then. Have a great week.

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This is Latinx. Bienvenidos. It's Wednesday night. Another wonderful edition of Step Outside. If you missed it, you can always catch it on the archive on our website. And that goes along for all the shows. Yeah. If you're listening online, hello, hello, hello, interweb space. And if you're listening to through the app, hello to you. If you're listening away from the far away, far, far, far away land of the ogre, hello to you too. We started off viajando por el mundo, traveling around the world with Karol G and Manu Chao from her album Tropico Queta, which actually she's coming up this summer on her Tropico Queta tour. She's going to be at the Raymond James Stadium. And we just had to dance it off. Wonderful track. I liked, this is one of my favorite tracks from this album. I love the vibe. I love the fusion, the Karol G Manu Chao fusion, landed so good on this track. So yeah, I'm flying solo tonight, but don't worry. It's you and me. And you and you, and also you. So we're going to carry on until midnight. So we have 2 hours of music. Again, we are playing as we go, finding out set by set. Instead of step by step, we're going set by set. We'll see where tonight takes us. But in that essence of Colombia mamis, we're going to, hey, we are, what is it? 16 days to the World Cup? Yes. So we're going to play Shakira and Burna Boy with the official track of the World Cup, that it's Die Die. And we'll have some more rhythmic tunes after that. But you're listening to WMNF Tampa. 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Always remember, you can follow the playlist along on our website. 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Here is Shakira with Die Die.

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This is Latinx. If you want to reach out, you can email me at dj@wmnf.org. If you have a Latinx-driven request, I might be able to include that at some point tonight. So you can email me, or you can also send me a text message to 813-433-0885. And if anything, you can give me a call at 813-239-9663. Let's see. We just heard from Sotomayor with Porvenir from the Wabi Sabi album released this year. We're going to continue with some new music by Jorge Drexler and Balta. This track is called Con Quien, and we'll follow that with Corales by Chino y Nacho and Chino Miranda. A lot of Chinos. Shout out to Chino, my brother-in-law, too. Oh, my goodness. It is end of the school year. Shout out to all of those, all the students that are graduating. Congratulations to you. And kudos for all your great efforts. And if you're ending your school year and you're still in school, hey, it's summertime, relax and get back to it. Educate yourself, it's very, very important. And let's see. So we're gonna get some music in here, and we have Mariani's gonna show up here eventually. I keep saying Mariana will be here next week, and I keep messing up. She won't be here for a couple of weeks, but she will eventually be back. She is not gone out of the picture. She's just a busy girl, a busy gal. Next week, we have our summer fun drive. And following the following week, we are going to have a guest. So I will be talking about our guest a little bit further up, because we're going to play some of their music to entice you to make sure you put that in your calendar. But we're going to have Dennis from Beta Neon here in the studio with us. We're going to make a phone call away to the guys in Miami, and we'll be talking about their music, but that's going to be on June 10th. But I'll remind you again, don't you worry about it. Make sure you're following WMNF social media on Instagram and Facebook, and also Latinx on WMNF on Instagram. There we go. Music, por favor. Con quien? Balta by Jorge. No, no, Balta by Jorge. Balta and Jorge Drexler.

0: Hi, this is Miss Julie. Our next week-long membership drive begins at 9 a.m. on Wednesday, June 3rd, and goes through the morning of June 10th. 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I can also help get you registered to volunteer. Just be in touch. Thanks.
1: Thank you, Miss Julie. And shout out to Miss Julie. I haven't seen you for a while, but I've been in and out of town. Had to swing by and give you a big hug. And also shout out to all the staff here at WMF. They are amazing. Amazing. And obviously all of our fellow volunteers that do so much great content for you guys out there. We just heard from Chewy with Play, and we have, it's about 10:46. Oh, we're almost done with our first hour. 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I have realized how long I have not set our tagline here at WMNF, our tagline of Latinx. 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And that is, let the rhythm get you. 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We have listeners out in Spain. We have listeners out in New York. We have listeners in California. We have listeners out in other parts of Florida that are kind of a little bit far, but not really. Jacksonville. And even Thailand. Even listeners from Thailand. So that's a fantastic way to travel the world alongside with me every Wednesday night. Up next, we're going to play Amor Clandestino, a clandestine love. This is by Natalia Lafourcade and Israel Fernandez, along with Diego del Morao, and it's an acoustic version of this track. Beautiful voice of Natalia, obviously. So we're going to have that. And after that, we'll get a little bit groovy with Cheo, with Mango Cool, and we'll follow that with Sondra Guayana with Funky Fiesta, giving a little shout out to our amigos venezolanos. Here is Amor Clandestino by Natalia Lafourcade.

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1: 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And that was a very long set. It was so scrumptious, I couldn't stop. But we heard from Rawayana, from Combo Chimbita, Sonido Gallo Negro, Cosmic Guacho, and we just closed out with Señor Loop with Tiburón de Charco. Excellent track that features Rubén Blades and Pash and Squeeze. 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This is Latinx. We have about 40 minutes or so left of our show this Wednesday. Franco is in the building. He's setting up for Latino 54, and he will be providing wonderful music from midnight to 3 a.m. So make sure you stick around to catch Latino 54. We're going to play a track next. Up next, a track by Beta Neon. It's a brand new track called Me Voy a Bailar. And we're going to have Dennis from Beta Neon here in the studio not next Wednesday, the following, on June 10th. And then we'll have the guys from Miami on a call. So make sure you stick a little note on your calendar and say, make sure you listen to Latinx on Wednesday, June 10th. To catch and get to know a little bit about Beta Neon and hear a little bit more of their music. We're gonna play this track as well as some Lido Pimienta and a little bit of La Santa Cecilia, and we'll be back with more. 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Hey, the playlist is up, so if you want to know what these tracks are and follow along, you can visit our website.

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This is Latin X, and that was Meridian Brothers with El Grupo Renacimiento with a track, fantastic track called Triste Son. And they're so groovy and trippy. Meridian Brothers, their music, it's out there for sure. Great to get you in tune for the midnight hour. We have about 15-ish, sure, to almost 15 minutes left or so of the show for this evening. But again, Franco will take right up after the NPR news with Latino 54. 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And yeah, it keeps us here, it keeps us flowing, it keeps the station going. So your support is very, very, very, very greatly needed. And thanks, and gracias con todo el corazón. Up next, we're going to play was the song I played from Joe earlier. Las Añez and Sofía Rey bring us Antonima. And after that, we'll have José González with You and We from the album Against the Dying of the Light. New album, by the way. We'll also have a new single by Circo, all the way from Puerto Rico, titled Básico. And much more to close out our end of the night. But here's Antonima with Las Añez.

you're listening to WMNF Tampa. It is the end of our show. Llegamos al final. And we just heard from Cola Boy. This is Walk Again. Cola Boy, very, very talented producer. He did his debut album, Prosthetic Boombox. Unfortunately, he passed away, I believe now like 2 years ago. And then this album, Walk Again, it's a tribute album with his unreleased work that he was getting ready to release prior to his passing. But super funky, super out there. All his tracks are like very intertwined with lots of different types of effects and different vibes and rhythms. Remember, tonight it's all about letting the rhythm get you. And very inspiring story of Cola Boy. So we're going to close out the night tonight with Only For Your Eyes, Solamente Para Tus Ojos, and that is by Inner Wave. And we'll be here next Wednesday for our summer fun drive. 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We're going to make our goal next week. That's our target. So we'll see you on the flip side after the NPR news. You'll have Franco Silva on Latino 54 until 3 a.m. So enjoy. I'll see you next Wednesday. Bye.

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1: 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I'm Anna Maria Sayer, bringing you concerts from the archives of the popular Tiny Desk series. On the show, soulful songs from Jordan

Also, Yasmin Williams fires up a new kind of heroism on the guitar. Plus, pop star Sabrina Carpenter serves up espresso at the desk. Now he's thinking about me every night. Oh, is it that sweet? I guess so. So you can sleep, baby, I know. Is that me, espresso? That's all next on Tiny Desk Radio from NPR Music.

It's Tiny Desk Radio from NPR Music. I'm Ana Maria Sayer. Today on the show, Sabrina Carpenter brings a shot of espresso to the Tiny Desk. And Yasmin Williams moves around an acoustic guitar in ways that don't seem humanly possible. But first, this voice.

Jordan Rakai was born in New Zealand but grew up in Australia. His music really found a home when he moved to London in 2015. He quickly found himself in the swirl of jazz, soul, and R&B that was taking over the city at the time. And he began working with artists like Leanne LaHavis, Tom Misch, and Alpha Mist. When he came to the Tiny Desk, he and his band had driven all night from their latest gig. And when they got here, the Fender Rhodes we had rented for him didn't quite have the right feel. So we scrambled, and a new one arrived just before the performance. That one felt right, and so did the music. So let's get into it. Here's Jordan Rakai at the Tiny Desk, starting off with Say Something.

What I love about Jordan Rakai is he's just so imaginative. He builds these soundscapes to both critique our world and create a new one. That was Jordan Rakai at the Tiny Desk. We just heard Talk to Me, and before that, it was Mind's Eye and Say Something. That show was produced by Saraya Mohammed. Josh Rogerson was the audio engineer. Coming up, the maestra of acoustic guitar, Yasmin Williams. Then later, Sabrina Carpenter. 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

0: 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And from the estate of Joan B. Kroc, whose bequest serves as an enduring investment in the future of public radio and seeks to help NPR produce programming that meets the highest standards of public service in journalism and cultural expression.
1: It's Tiny Desk Radio from NPR Music. I'm Ana Maria Sayer. Pop star Sabrina Carpenter is just ahead, but up next, guitarist Yasmin Williams. Her musical journey includes a video game she got as a kid, Guitar Hero 2.
2: I became kind of obsessed with beating the game, all of the expert levels. There's various levels for each song, beginner, medium, you know, expert. And once I beat the game, I figured, well, I mean, I beat that game, I can probably play a real guitar now.
1: Okay, so I also was pretty good at Guitar Hero growing up, but I'm never going to play a Tiny Desk. For the most part, she taught herself to play the guitar after her Guitar Hero days and pretty quickly realized that she could treat the guitar like a playground, tapping, sliding, and slapping the fretboard. She'd strap on tap shoes to add percussion. When she spoke with NPR Scott Simon, Yasmin showed him how she uses a cello bow to play the guitar.
2: Here's the bow sound, the low drone. And with this, I just add the tapping melody part. And I use the bow for the harmonic at the end of the intro too, which was kind of hard to master because the rosin makes the strings really sticky.
1: Yasmin Williams entered the Tiny Desk contest twice, and she lost both times. But we're a little obsessive over here at NPR, and we fell in love with her music anyways. We ran stories, we filmed live performances, we invited her to make a Tiny Desk home concert during the pandemic. Opportunities opened up for her after that, including a slot on Brittany Howard's tour. She also got to play for an online music series sponsored by The Late Show with Stephen Colbert. Her third album dropped in 2024. This track, Hummingbird, is a Yasmin Williams original, and it features bluegrass artist Allison DeGroot on banjo and Tatiana Hargreaves on fiddle.

0: When she played her Tiny Desk, she brought her range and unique style. You hear Gitka, a nod to the song she submitted to the Tiny Desk contest all those years ago. And yes, she does tape a kalimba to her guitar and play both at the same time. So, at the Tiny Desk, here's Yasmin Williams. Woo!
1: Wow. Thank you. Hey, y'all. I'm Yasmin Williams, and I'm so thrilled, honored, happy, ecstatic, joyful, however many, like, positive adjectives I can come up with to be here. So I'm local, like, born and raised in Northern Virginia, and saw my first Tiny Desk video, I think 2010, 11, I don't know, it was a long time ago. And yeah, I've just always wanted to be on here and see the desk and see if it was tiny. And it's like not. It's not that small. It's kind of disappointing, but still really happy to be here. And now I'm here and it's like the most insane feeling ever. So yeah, I'm really honored. Thank you. So this next song is called Sisters, and it doesn't sound like it, but it's kind of a protest anthem, and I'm explaining why. So it's about a little town called Sisters, Oregon, if anyone's, you know, out there has been there, I'm sure someone has. And it's a really, really gorgeous, beautiful town. But like when you're driving down the main streets, they don't have any scenic overlooks. And I thought that was really, really frustrating as someone who like wanted to pull over and look at the like beautiful mountains and scenery. So I wrote this song as kind of like a protest to try to get them to get scenic overlooks in the town. I don't think it's working, but hopefully they see this and they add scenic overlooks to it. Cause like places that really aren't nearly as beautiful have them. So I think Sisters, Oregon should definitely have them.

So this next song is called Gitka, and I got interested in Kalimba through Earth, Wind, and Fire because they're the best band ever. And Maurice White would play these Kalimba solos in their live shows, and it just made me always want to try Kalimba and guitar at the same time. So eventually I got my first Kalimba, and I just put tape on the back and put it on my guitar like that, and it works. And they're really fun to play at the same time. And I don't know if y'all can see, but I also have on these tap shoes, and it's fun to do everything at the same time. So that's what we're going to do. Because why not? This next one's called Gitka, and Amadou Kiate is going to play drums with me on this one.

Wow. Well, this has been such a lovely time. I really enjoyed myself. This has been really fun. Man. Now I can say I played at the actual, like, not so tiny desk. This is awesome. I want to end with Restless Heart, one of my favorite songs to play. This is kind of the song that started it off for me as far as, I don't know, I guess my career. And this is also one of the first lap tapping songs I wrote and still one of my favorite songs to play. So thank you for listening and watching. And man, yeah, this has been a dream come true. Thank you.

I love her so much. It's like a breath of fresh air and the most vivid part of your favorite movie. That was Restless Heart, Yasmin Williams at the Tiny Desk. Before that, Gitka. We also heard Sisters. Lars Gotrich was the producer for Yasmin Williams' Tiny Desk, and Josh Newell recorded and mixed it. After the break, espresso and other hot topics from Sabrina Carpenter. 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
1: It's Tiny Desk Radio from NPR Music. I'm Anna Maria Sayer. Last but not least, on the show today, we have a tiny pop star at the Tiny Desk, pop princess Sabrina Carpenter.

0: known for her catchy, sensual lyrics filled with double entendres, Sabrina Carpenter brought her flirty personality to the tiny desk.
1: I don't know if you guys have ever slept with anybody in a bed.

0: Yeah? Show of hands, anyone? Very humble, modest folks here.
1: That's Sabrina at the NPR office, yes, asking about our bedroom activities. Sabrina played hits from her album Short and Sweet at the Tiny Desk in December of 2024. This is right before she would go on to win her first two Grammys for that album. Sabrina started her career in the spotlight as the quintessential Disney star. But what sets her apart is her authenticity. She's unafraid to be exactly who she is, including all of the saucy parts. After her Tiny Desk, Sabrina sat down to chat with NPR Music's Ashley Poyner about finally getting her breakout.
2: I think after any amount of time doing what you love, getting to do more things that you love is very exciting. And this year has been filled with so many things that like little Sabrina dreamt of doing, which I think is just such a special thing. I've just been so grateful for all the knowledge that I've built. Because I feel like now I can walk with like a little bit more confidence in knowing what I'm doing. I've been writing songs for such a long time and I've been performing for such a long time that now it's like I can really enjoy all of these things that are happening.
1: Sabrina was recently on NPR's Morning Edition to discuss her latest album, Man's Best Friend. She told NPR's Layla Fadel that the record reflects her own choices in relationships, quote, 2% more gracefully than the last.
2: I think even with my last record, it was sort of like there was a little bit more spite towards people that hurt my feelings. And I think this one was like a little bit more like, you know what, can't be that mad because I am putting myself in these positions to kind of experience these things. So, yeah, I think it's just like I said, like 2% healed, which gives me a lot more room to grow.
1: Let's hear it. Sabrina Carpenter at the Tiny Desk.

you like this office? No, I meant in general. Like, is it a nice working environment? This seems so fun. I literally was just like, I want to work here. Are you looking for anybody? Okay. We'll talk later. This next song is a very... it's Grammy nominated, which is cool. and that's the first time I can say that. So I'm very excited and honored and grateful. And I just... like, I had zero expectations when writing this song. It was just so much fun to make. And I knew it was special, but I just never knew that people had such a caffeine addiction and such a problem. I really underestimated how much of a problem it is in our world. This is Espresso. I hope you like it.

0: That was Sabrina Carpenter at the Tiny Desk. We heard her perform Please, Please, Please, Espresso, and Juno. This show was produced by Ashley Pointer and Bobby Carter. It was recorded and mixed by Josh Newell. David Greenberg was the audio engineer. Neil Tivalt is the technical director for our show. Tiny Desk Radio is produced by Walter Ray Watson, Noah Caldwell, and Danica Panetta. Our series editor is Lars Gottrich, and Saraya Mohammed is our executive producer. Our theme is composed by Kaylin Ellis. You've been listening to Tiny Desk Radio. Thanks for hanging out with us. This is NPR.
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1: Do all you non-believers wonder what I'll wear when I'm laid to rest?
2: This song came to Joshua Ray Walker after he got a devastating health update. He'd been battling cancer.
3: I was told that my disease had actually been restaged to stage 4. They thought my cancer had spread from the colon to the lungs. And I wrote Ain't Dead Yet.
2: Coming up, he will talk about going in to record the title track to his new album, Ain't Dead Yet, the night before his lung surgery. And he'll share the story of what happened after and how things turned around in a very positive way. Joshua, who's now cancer-free, also shares other stories behind songs on the album, like the interaction with a fan who criticized him for playing country music without a cowboy hat on.
3: Said every hat's a cowboy hat if it's sitting on my head. And I don't say cool things very often, so I caught myself off guard, and I put it in my notes immediately, and it ended up becoming a song.
2: Joshua Ray Walker today. I'm Raina Duras. It's World Cafe. You know, it's amazing how you can hear a song hundreds of times in your life and still never get pretty much any of the lyrics. If you asked me to sing this song for you, I would only know 2 words. Even Flow. It's Pearl Jam.

0: This is World Cafe. I'm Raina Duris. Joshua Ray Walker's new album is called Ain't Dead Yet. That title is defiant and very literal. Ain't Dead Yet was made before, during, and after Joshua found out he had cancer and was treated for it. At one point, they thought his cancer had spread from his colon to his lungs. That's when he wrote the title track. A couple of months later, he found out that the cancer had not spread. But coming up, he'll talk about grappling with his imminent mortality and how that affected him. His story has a lot of big emotions, but it isn't all heavy. His sense of humor and his appreciation for life shine through brightly. Our conversation is in just a moment, but we'll start with a live performance from Joshua Ray Walker for World Cafe, Ain't Dead Yet.
1: To all you non-believers, I wonder what I'll wear when I'm laid to rest. I won't need my Sunday's best, 'cause I ain't dead yet. Never lived life to impress.

0: Joshua Ray Walker performing Ain't Dead Yet for World Cafe. That is the title track and opening track of his new album. I'm Raina Duras. Joshua Ray Walker joins me today. Welcome to the World Cafe.
1: Thanks for having me on.
0: So happy to have you here. I know you started writing this album, I think about 3 years ago, but a lot has happened in your life since then and now. Could you take us back to the very beginning of working on this record? What was going on in your life?
1: Sure. I had just had some success from my first three records that I put out. I had played the Grand Ole Opry. I had played late night television. I had accomplished a lot of things I really thought I'd maybe never even get to do in my career. And it was time to go into the studio and make another original record. We did that in the summer of 2023. And it was going pretty well. I went and toured Europe. I came home. I got to open for the Killers in Reno. And on that second night of the residency, I had really terrible abdominal pain, ended up going to the ER in Reno. I had a perforated appendix, and they did a CT scan that revealed a mass in my colon. I had to fly back to Dallas to get more care. And eventually ended up finding out that I had cancer, and it derailed that whole rest of the year. We had another late night appearance with Jimmy Kimmel that December, and I actually found out I had cancer as I was leaving for the airport to fly to that appearance. And did the appearance, the Kimmel taping aired, I came home, and my entire calendar for 2024 was wiped because I had to go through chemotherapy and a couple big surgeries.
0: We'll talk about that a little bit. Before we get into it, though, how are you doing now?
1: I'm a year and a half cancer-free. I'm doing well. I'm building up my stamina and my endurance again, and I'm busy. I'm out on the road. This is the third record I've put out in less than a year.
0: Yes, we're going to chat about
1: that.
0: I'm
1: doing good.
0: I'm so glad to hear that you're doing well. So going back to when you first got that diagnosis, I mean, what was going through your head those first few days or those first few weeks?
1: When my doctor called and said that it was cancer, I was really just walking out the door to fly to LA. And so I came back inside and called my mom. I told my spouse and still had to go to the taping. So I rushed to the airport. I got there. I told some of the guys in the band, but I didn't want to let the whole team know until the taping was over. We did the taping, and then at the after party where we were supposed to be celebrating and waiting to watch, you know, the show air, I had to let my team know what was happening. And it was a very, you know, a very mixed bag of emotions that night. I was on TV, but also, you know, I had to tell everyone I had cancer. It was a pretty wild, surreal experience.
0: Yeah, I can imagine that would be surreal and kind of overwhelming. You wrote a lot of music after the diagnosis, and we will talk about some of your other work in a bit. But I want to stay on this album, Ain't Dead Yet. How long after that diagnosis did it take you to go back to the songs that you had been working on for this album and start working on them again?
1: I'd say it took less than a year. I started working on new songs, writing new music. You know, I was writing a lot. I went through treatment, and I was told that my disease had actually been restaged to stage four. They thought my cancer had spread from the colon to the lungs. And I wrote Ain't Dead Yet around that time and went back into the studio and cut four more songs that ended up on the record. And at that time, we took the record out of the can and started listening back to the old mixes and reworking some lyrics, re-recording some of the tracks. And the album kind of saw its second iteration. And then when I found out that I actually didn't have stage four cancer, it was an anomaly. I had a lung surgery and found out that I was going to be okay. Not only was that not cancer, but my original colon cancer had also been healed from the chemotherapy I did. So I was actually in the clear. I got a clear report. Then I opened up all the songs again and did a third version of the record. So this record has taken 3 years and three different tries to actually finish it, all at different stages of life, you know, before cancer, during cancer, and post-treatment. So Yeah, it's it took a long time to get this one finished.
0: There's a couple things that you said there that I just want to quickly touch on. First of all, the idea of being told, okay, this is now it's stage four. This is even worse than we thought. And then finding out, actually, no, it's better than we thought, is a real emotional roller coaster.
1: It was, yeah. And there's about 10 weeks in between finding that out, where I started planning for end of life care, you know, making some life decisions to kind of maximize my what little bit of life I thought I had left.
0: Yeah.
1: I made a 1 year plan, and that was to finish everything creative I was working on at the time as a 1 year timeline. And even when I found out that I wasn't going to die, I decided to stick to the timeline anyway. And that's how I ended up finishing so much music in the last year.
0: And I read that a few of the songs that you recorded on this album, you actually recorded them the day before going into lung surgery.
1: Yeah, I recorded Ain't Dead Yet, Capital Letters, and Blue Jeans the night before my lung surgery.
0: Wow.
1: Because I was told that the surgery could potentially alter my voice. And so I booked some last minute studio time and cut those tracks that night.
0: Let's listen to a bit of Blue Jeans and we'll come back. We'll talk some more. This is Joshua Ray Walker, Blue Jeans on World Cafe.

0: On World Cafe, you just heard a bit of Blue Jeans from Joshua Ray Walker, my guest today. It's from his new album, Ain't Dead Yet. There is another song on here. There is a song that sounds like you're grappling with mortality. It's called Chasing Sunsets. I know you actually started writing this one before your diagnosis and you finished it after. How did this song change? We're going to hear you play it in a second.
1: There are quite a few lyrics on this record that seem prophetic to me now. I didn't have to change the lyrics to Chasing Sunset that much to match what I've been through. I think I had been pushing myself so long to try to get my music to break or to just make a career of this that, you know, being a traveling musician is just a lot of work. And I've always taken pride in the fact that I think I can outwork almost anyone. I've put my body and my mental health through a lot to say yes to all the opportunities that have come my way. And it was my birthday. I wrote that song, or wrote the hook, on my way to a write that was in LA. And it was on my birthday, and I left Dallas and drove 24 hours to LA straight to the writing session where we finished Chasing Sunsets. And then I started a Charlie Crockett tour. I think I was pretty burned out at the time. And so the lyrics were more referring to my burnout. And then eventually, you know, it took on a new meaning having to do with my health. Yeah. But yeah, that song and quite a few other songs on the record, the meaning changed to the lyrics in a sort of prophetic way.
0: Live for World Cafe, this is Joshua Ray Walker with Chasing Sunsets.

0: performing a song from his new album, Ain't Dead Yet. That is Joshua Ray Walker with Chasing Sunsets live for World Cafe. I'm Raina Duras. Joshua is my guest today. So this new album, Ain't Dead Yet, is the third of three that you wrote while recovering from cancer. You put out Tropicana in June of last year. And on October, you put out an album called Stuff. And I do want to talk about Stuff for a minute. It's an album where every song is from the perspective of an object at an estate sale. There's a bowling ball, a telephone, Barbie, a perfume, a brick. Could you talk a bit about the concept behind Stuff?
1: Sure. Yeah, you laid it out pretty simple. It's just like, I grew up going to estate sales with my grandmother. Part of the way we made money as a family is we would flip things. And also my grandpa was a junker. I have a song called Dumpster Diving. And we would go around during bulk trash and pick things out of the trash that had value. We'd fix them, sell them, that sort of thing. I'd say we were pretty scrappy as a family. And I've always been very, I guess, nostalgic for those times with my grandparents. And I remember walking around estate sales as a kid and finding some of the things that were left over to be kind of sad. You know, they were just being used by somebody, and it might have been someone's favorite pair of shoes, or, you know, even just a razor set, like a shaving set or whatever. It's such a personal thing that you touch and you use every day. And then it's just a dollar, you know, it's sitting there and it, you know, it doesn't hold a lot of value. I think I was trying to find value in my own existence while going through treatment, and I probably put some of that on these objects that I was writing about, just trying to figure out, you know, what my worth was, and mirroring that onto these inanimate objects.
0: You managed to make me feel very sad for a pair of shears on this album. I'm going to play a clip from that song now. Here's Shears from Joshua.

0: That's a bit of Shears from Joshua Ray Walker's album Stuff. He has a new album called Ain't Dead Yet. We're talking about that today on World Cafe. So on Stuff, you're singing from the perspective of these objects. And in the past, your songs have focused on characters or, in that case, there's things. On the new album, it does seem more autobiographical. Why did you shift to writing from your own perspective?
1: I think that I've realized over time, I never intended to write from characters' perspectives. It's just the way that I started writing. And I think that I realized that I was hiding behind those objects or those fictional characters to explore things about myself. And they've been a good tool. But I felt like it was time to just take ownership of what I was writing about and write some more autobiographical stuff. There have always been a few songs on each record that were from my perspective, whether it's Canyon on my first record or Voices from my second record, Flash Paper on my third record. There was always a little nugget of, some self in there. And a lot of times those were the songs that people connected with most. And so I just thought it was time to try to make a full record of songs where I'm speaking from my own perspective.
0: Was there any part of you that didn't want to be so straightforward and not hide behind something else? Was there part of you that maybe wanted to keep those things to yourself?
1: Yeah, it's hard. It's hard to be vulnerable in that way as a songwriter. I think we all try to write something witty or a good story or something because it gives you a chance to hide behind something. So it can be difficult to just lay it all out there in a song.
0: Well, I'm glad you said the word witty because the next song we're going to hear you play starts with a line you actually did say yourself to somebody. It's the line, every hat's a cowboy hat if it's sitting on my head, just like every girl's a cowgirl if she's laying in my bed on Outlaw. What was the context there? What was going on when you said that?
1: I actually just said the first part, but I don't have the guts to pull off the second one. I was out on the road. It was the same tour that I referenced a little while ago, out with Charlie Crockett on the West Coast after writing Chasing Sunsets. I followed him around for about a month. I was solo, tour managing myself, selling my own merch, driving the car around. And it was a brutal run. I was chasing his bus all over the West Coast. Lots of fun, but a lot of work, not a lot of sleep. And we were in San Luis Obispo, I think is how they pronounce it there. I would say San Luis Obispo. But and there's an ag school out there with a rodeo team.
0: What's an ag school? It's like an agricultural?
1: School. And they had a rodeo team, and I had never been to Central California before. I didn't realize there were cowboys and stuff out there. So this young kid, he was probably in college, came up to me and he was giving me a hard time at the merch table because he said, I'm from Texas and I'm out in California playing country music and I didn't have a cowboy hat. And I was probably, a little ragged. We'd been on the road a while, a little tired. And I delivered that line and said, every hat's a cowboy hat if it's sitting on my head. And I don't say cool things very often, so I caught myself off guard and I probably fumbled the conversation right after that. But I thought it was good enough. I put it in my notes immediately and it ended up becoming a song.
0: Yeah, that's the kind of thing you think of that response in the shower hours later after that interaction happens usually.
1: Right. You're like, dang it, I should have said that. Yeah.
0: Is there anything else that you can tell us about writing the song before we hear you play it?
1: Outlaw?
0: Yeah.
1: I think one thing about, writing from my own perspective, something autobiographical is people are complex, right? We have a lot of different facets to our personalities. And when you're writing about yourself, you can explore those different parts of yourself in a more exaggerated way. So just because I'm writing about myself on this record doesn't mean it's a fully formed version of myself that I may be portrayed out. It's more of a mental caricature of a part of my personality. So I think this outlaw character probably lives in the same world that the Sexy After Dark character comes from, this overly confident version of myself. And it's nice. You can explore all the different parts of your personality when you have 10 songs to spread it out over.
0: It feels like it would be a lot of fun to perform a song like that, where it's like, this is the cool version of me.
1: Right. I get to pretend that I have swagger during this song when I perform it.
0: Here it is. Lots of swagger. It's Outlaw, Joshua Ray Walker on World Cafe.

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0: 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So happy to be here with you today. I'm Raina Duras. Last month, your next band was on the show. 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They're called Sally Baby's Silver Dollars. 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First hit our radar when they were runners-up for the NPR Music Tiny Desk Contest. Earlier this year, they got to actually play the Tiny Desk, and they performed this song. It's called I've Got No More Tears Left to Cry. Sally Baby's Silver Dollars on the Cafe.
1: I got

0: Green, taking you to the end of this hour. I'm still in love with you. Thank you again to my guest today, Joshua Ray Walker, and senior producer of World Cafe, Kimberly Junod, for her work on that session. Also, thank you to the public radio stations who bring this show to you all across the country, and to the team who make it. We produce this show at WXPN at the University of Pennsylvania in Philadelphia. I'm Raina Duras. Thanks for listening to World Cafe from NPR.
1: 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And by the estate of Joan B. Kroc, whose bequest serves as an enduring investment in the future of public radio and seeks to help NPR produce programming that meets the highest standards of public service in journalism and cultural expression.
0: Broken Social Scene are back with their first new album in almost a decade. Coming up, you'll hear a song from that record.
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0: Plus, you'll hear new music from Noah Kahan.

0: and a song that extols the virtues of sleepovers with your friends from Bridget Calls Me Baby. All those tunes and more on the way. I'm Raina Duris. This is World Cafe.
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0: First up, a song from the West Coast for you and a song from the East Coast. In a minute, you'll hear a band out of California called The Blasters. But right now, Philadelphia's Flory. Hey, baby.

There's a special kind of comfort you might feel around the people who know you best. Your family or your chosen family, your old friends that you've had for years and years. Being around those people can make you feel safe and secure in a way that nothing else does. I'm Raina Duris. It's World Cafe. In this new song, Noah Kahan is singing about coming home to the ones he loves after a wild few years of success, playing for gigantic crowds, meeting thousands of fans. But you don't need to be a giant star to understand the feeling he's getting at. Here's Noah Kahan, We Go Way Back, on World Cafe.

Broken Social Scene's new album, Remember the Humans, came out last month. That song is on it. That's not around anymore. But you should stick around, because Live from the Archives is next on World Cafe.

in the 2010s, you may remember this, stomp clap music was dominating everything. You had Mumford & Sons, Edward Sharpe and the Magnetic Zeros, but maybe the band and song that really embodied that scene and that sound the most was the one that you're about to hear. This is Live from the Archives on World Cafe. I'm Raina Duris. It was 2012 when World Cafe went to Denver to hang out with a new band that was getting a lot of attention for their song released only months before. That song would go on to make them stars, and it was called Ho Hey. And here is the version they recorded for the show. It's the Lumineers live at World Cafe.

You're live from the archive set today. That was Wilco performing What Light and Lumineers before that doing Ho Hey, both recorded live for World Cafe. Now, if you were lucky enough to be at any of the Waxahachie and MJ Lenderman tour shows earlier this spring, you would have seen this next artist named Brennan Weddle opening the show. She joins Waxahachie on this new cover of Kathleen Edwards' 6 o'clock news on World Cafe.

When was the last time you attended a slumber party? This is World Cafe. I'm Raina Duras. If you are an adult, then it's probably been a while since your last slumber party. But there are lots of articles out there that talk about how sleepover parties with your friends as adults can be really, really good for you. They make friendships stronger, they bring you closer, and you have a lot of laughs. Remember what it was like staying up telling stories and secrets to like 2 in the morning? It might be time to plan one, maybe with a slightly more comfortable sleeping situation than when you were 8. Here's a song all about it. It's Slumber Party, Bridget Calls Me Baby, on The Cafe.

0: MT Jones. I don't understand. It's a new song from him. And that caps off this edition of World Cafe. Thank you so much for letting me join you today and soundtrack part of your day. I always enjoy it. I hope you do too. If you want to follow us on social media, you can find us at World Cafe. Thank you so much to all of our affiliate stations who bring this show to you across the country and to our team here who make the show. We produce it at WXPN at the University of Pennsylvania in Philadelphia. I'm Raina Duras. 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